take much for me to lift my hands in praise, and it doesn't take much.

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0: It's in the choir set, baby. Yes, it is. Anybody still singing the choir? Where you at, choir members? God bless you. Oh, yeah. Praise in the choir set.
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It ain't over. It ain't over. I don't care what you're going through. Feels like you're down for the last count. It ain't over. 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Not over. 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God has the final say. God has the final say. 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
6: It's hard to believe that 2026 is halfway over. It's startling that 6 months have passed already. When you were 10, it seemed like your teen years would never come. By the time you're a teenager, you just can't wait for 21. However, do you remember when 30 years old seemed to come right after 23? And then 40 and 30 years felt like they were only a couple years apart. Wow. And at 40, statistics say that your life is half over if you are blessed. At 50, some of us start having pains in parts of our bodies that we didn't even know we had. Then here comes 60, and everybody is saying yes, ma'am, or no, sir, to you. By your 70s, you become acutely aware that life is way too short, that time moves way too fast, and there definitely are no replays and no rewinds.
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11: I am Sorrell Jones Cooper. 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
12: And I'm Sonia Lowry Young. I am a master esthetician, and I'm also one of the co-founders of Peel House Aesthetics and Plastic Surgery. 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
11: Yeah, we want to leave an imprint that is larger than our 1900 square feet on Capitol Hill. We really want to be involved in advocacy and larger actions that impact our community.
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song says it's good to be alive, but it's best to live. 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And guess what?

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0: 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The question is simply this. What did he see?
1: He saw the best.
0: I can't get no help up in here. Because there are some folk in here that people have wrote you off. Said you would never amount to anything. Said that you would never end up being anywhere. But Myron, tell him one more time. What did he see?
1: He saw the best.
0: When mama said you would never be nothing. When aunties and uncles said that you would never amount to anything. When daddy didn't come home anymore.

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1: Ladies and gentlemen, please welcome to the stage my choir in their farewell concert and recording, the Tri-City Singers. Put your hands together. 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Go get your inheritance. Here we go, y'all.

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on this wonderful Monday. This wonderful Monday, I'm bringing you today's edition of the new Donnie McClurkin Show. And we are still going strong. We've got so much great music to play for you. This is such a wonderful day. A wonderful day that God's made for us to rejoice and to be glad in. And I'm glad to be able to bring you today's edition of music that's going to motivate you. Music that's going to inspire you right here on this inspiration station. That's right. Not just music that makes you feel good, but it's music that you can live by. We've got our flashback song of the day. We've got our Let Donnie Cook, which is our question of the day. We've got our inspirational message. And more than anything else, we've got the music that can be the backdrop of your day and the backdrop of your life. All here, ready to go. So I'm going to stop all this talking, and I'm going to let the music play. Call somebody up and let them know the new Donnie McClurkin Show is on the air.

Now, every June marks Black Music Month. So I want to give a great congratulations to every one of the Stella Award nominees. And the 41st Stella Award is going to be held in Charlotte, North Carolina on August the 15th. And there are so many great nominees, so much great music. It's going to be hard to choose, but I'm going to be there right front and center. This is Black Music Month. All right, come on, let's start this show off with Anthony Brown and Group Therapy with This Week.

0: That was Tanya Nolan with Blessings. And before that, we heard Anthony Brown in Group Therapy with This Week. And now it's time for our flashback song of the day.
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0: And I want to take you back 26 years. 26 years ago to the year 1998. Now, here's a little trivia. In the year 1998, the St. Louis Cardinals' Mark McGwire broke the single-season home run record in the thrilling race against Sammy Sosa. And in the year 1998, this song became a classic. It's Bishop Hezekiah Walker and the Love Fellowship Choir with Do You Know Him? Hit it!

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2: 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Fizzle, Fizzle, Fizzle, Fizzle, Fizzle, Fizzle, Fizzle, Fizzle, Fizzle, Fizzle, Fizzle, Fizzle, Fizzle, Fizzle, Fizzle, Fizzle, Fizzle, Fizzle, Fizzle, Fizzle, Fizzle, Fizzle, Fizzle, Fizzle, Fizzle, Fizzle, Fizzle, Fizzle, F

0: That was Javon DeWatt with the song 10 Times My Blessing. And before that, you heard Bishop Hezekiah Walker and the Love Fellowship Choir with Do You Know Him? And now, my dears, I'm going to take a break real quickly. But when we come back, we've got our question of the day. And God knows we've got so much more great music lined up just for.
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1: It's hard to believe that 2026 is halfway over. It's startling that 6 months have passed already. 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

Welcome back, everybody. Welcome back to the new Donnie McClurkin Show. And we're going to keep this music going with my nephew, who's going to be the host of the 41st Stella Awards on August the 15th in Charlotte, North Carolina. Who am I talking about? The one and only Kirk Franklin. And here he is with the song, Do It.

0: sound the black issues, everything's going to be all right. And it will be. And before that, you heard the genius himself, Kirk Franklin, and the song, Do It Again. But right now, it's time for our question of the day. Better known as, Let Donnie Cook.
1: Let him cook. Let him cook now. Let him cook.
2: Let Donnie cook.
0: I have got to get more swag when I say that. But the question of the day is simple. Kirk Franklin is set to host the 41st Annual Stellar Awards this August in Charlotte, North Carolina. Now, Kirk has only hosted 3 times previously. I think I did 6 or 7 in a row. But Kirk Franklin has only hosted 3 times previously, y'all. But there's been some kind of a debate whether somebody new should do it. Who would you like to see host the Stellar Awards? Now, if your answer is Kirk Franklin, because he's good at it, we want to know that too. Give us your answer. Whomever you think would be a great host for the Stellar Awards. And I want to hear your answer. But let me make this plain to you. Kirk Franklin is my choice. Hands down. But I want to hear your choice. Call us at 1-888-420-7710.
3: 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I recommend CC One. Thank you.
4: My name is Sarah. I'm calling from Brooklyn. I'd like to nominate Shirley Caesar for the Stellar Award, for her to take over the Stellar Award.
5: Yes, this is Reginald Hollinger from Portsmouth, Virginia. For the Stellar Awards, I would like to see Brother Travis Green host the Stellar Awards this year. Man, let that brother use his gift. I would like to see him do it.
0: Right now, I'm going to take a break. And when I come back, you know we've got more music. I got you. I got you. More of the new Donnie McClurkin Show to go right after this.
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0: everybody. This is the new Donnie McClurkin Show, and we're celebrating Black Music Month. Man, we've got a lot going on, and we've got great music, too.
1: This is Antoinette Martin, and I'm calling to do a shout-out. I want to shout-out to Donnie McClurkin. Thank you for all that you do for the body of Christ. And I want to shout-out to the Martin children, Bobby, Brittany, Brandon, Antonio, Antoinette, Joshua, and Antonia. Thank you all.
0: Well, God bless you, Antoinette. Thank you for that shout-out, girl. Now, I can't remember all the Martin children's names. I cannot remember all those names that you just rattled off. But I thank God for your love. I thank God for your acknowledging every one of them. And I thank God for your listening. Keep listening. Keep on listening. All right? Here is Darryl Walls and PJ Morton with this Grammy Award-winning song.

0: That was Darryl Walls and PJ Morton with Abel. And if you want someone to know who you love and who's special in your life, you can use our platform to do so too. Give us a call and leave your shout out at 1-888-420-7710. That's 1-888-420-7710. Remember when you call to make sure that we know what your name is. Your name.
1: Pastor Donnie. My name is Rita Walker, by the way, of Mississippi Olive Branch, Rossville, Tennessee. This is the day that the Lord has made, and we shall rejoice and be glad in it. For the Lord is kind and merciful. I want to give a shout out to my husband, Pastor Michael Walker, and the Liberty Branch Church family, and my New Stinson Community Church family, Pastor Greg Henderson and Lady Deanna Henderson, and to all of my church members out in Rossville, Tennessee. God is good, and I just thank God for life on today, Pastor Donnie. I want to thank you for all that you do. Keep encouraging men, boys, women, and girls that the Lord is kind and he's forgiving and he is great. We serve a great God. Thank you, Pastor Donnie. You have a great day. Be blessed.
0: Well, Rita, you just blessed me. I think that's about the longest shout out that we've ever had, but it's the most powerful. Thank you so much, my dear. I'm so glad that you called and left this shout out. Keep listening to the show. Keep on, dear. Y'all, that was Rita. And if you've got a shout out that you want about 5 million people to hear, give us a call and leave your shout out at 1-888-420-7710. I'm looking forward to it. Now here's Keela Richardson. That's right, Keela Richardson with the song Home.

0: 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Now, I've got to take a break real quickly, but when we come back, I've got an inspirational message just for you. All of this and much more coming up right here on the new Donnie McClurkin Show.
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1: Hi, this is Donnie McClurkin, and I've got an inspirational message just for you. Continue to live holy. Continue to walk upright before God. Continue to exemplify Christianity without shame. Continue to represent Jesus Christ. In this world where everyone has got an opinion, everyone has their own theological base, it makes it kind of difficult at times because everyone's opinion tries to validate their belief system. But let me tell you this, there's only one God, there's only one Savior, there's only one Redeemer, and He has a name. His name is above every name. His name is Jesus, and we have the opportunity to tell people about Him, to live out loud, without shame, and let them know that all that we need is in Christ, and the love of Jesus Christ is extended to every man, woman, boy, and girl. Yeah, there's power in that name. There's love
2: it's
1: in that name.
2: It's 6 a.m. and time to thank God for another day. Oh, dear Lord, creator of all, I am grateful for the blessings that you have shared with me. I am thankful for my family, for my friends, and for all of whom you have allowed to be in my life. I apologize for sometimes falling short of my true God-given potential. And I earnestly embrace the opportunity to become the grandest version of the greatest vision of who I really am. I want to be one with God, one with divine health, divine wisdom, and divine love. Today, I will practice forgiveness. I will offer understanding, and I will exhibit patience. I will joyfully express praises to the Most High as I ask God to love and protect me, guide and direct me now and forevermore. Amen. May your day be blessed. I'm Kathy Hughes.
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0: Good morning, good people. Happy Monday, everybody. It is June the 29th, and we are up and ready to have the best day ever to infuse your morning with all the joy that you need to walk in the joy of the Lord, because that's your strength. Hey, team, good morning.
1: Good morning. Did y'all hear me singing yesterday on the BET Awards?
0: You were excited.
2: I mean, let me tell you something. I thought I looked amazing on the red carpet. You see that change, that quick change I did, though?
1: Right.
2: That was the part.
1: We did that.
0: We did good.
2: Shout out to Google. Shout out to my sister, Google.
0: It's actually Jay Boland.
2: How about that? And my brother.
0: It's going to be a good day, y'all. Listen, we've got the Faith Walk, the birthday shout-outs. 11 minutes after the hour, Sybil will give you the five things you need to know. But first, Cheryl, what's going on?
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0: All right, let us pray. Lord Jesus, we are thankful for your goodness, your mercy, and your grace. Lord, your word tells us to let our light shine before the world so they can see what's good in our lives and glorify our Father, which is in heaven. I thank you, Lord, that our lights are shining today, that we won't dim our light. We won't apologize for it. We'll walk in the light and then be the light that you've placed on the inside of us. Help us to make room for you. Father, help us to not make room for anything that would diminish our light. In Jesus' mighty name, let us represent you well everywhere we go today. We are soldiers for you. We are standing for you. We are your children, and we thank you for every blessing. In Jesus' mighty name, we pray. Thank God. Amen.
3: Amen.
2: Amen.
0: Amen. Amen. All right, y'all. We got great music on the way from Adia featuring me, Erica Campbell, Fred Hammond, and Kenny Lewis. Here's John P. Key with Church Medley on Get Up Mornings.

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6: It's Sybil Wilkes with what we need to know. Groundbreaking journalist, television host, and civil rights advocate, Mr. Tony Brown passed away recently at his home at the age of 93. As the trusted face and voice behind Tony Brown's Journal, he hosted the longest-running Black public affairs television series in American history on PBS. The Nation of Islam also announced the passing of its longtime First Lady, Madam Khadija Farrakhan. She died this weekend at the age of 90. Over a marriage spanning 72 years to Minister Louis Farrakhan, she quietly served as a foundational pillar during the religious organization's crucial rebuilding era. Mrs. Farrakhan's extensive lifetime of service left a permanent mark on the community, and we thank you. A fragile international ceasefire completely shattered this weekend as United States forces and Iran exchanged heavy military strikes in the Middle East. U.S. Central Command launched targeted airstrikes against 10 military installations near the Strait of Hormuz after an Iranian drone struck a commercial cargo tanker. In immediate retaliation, Iran's Revolutionary Guard fired missiles and drones targeting vital American military infrastructure located inside Kuwait and Bahrain. Today's Black America 250 Spotlight coincides with the anniversary of the original iPhone release to honor pioneering electrical engineer Mr. Jesse Russell. Mr. Russell made history as the first top honor HBCU graduate hired directly by AT&T Bell Laboratories. Anybody remember them? Where he later led the team that introduced the nation's first digital cellular technology, leading to that iPhone that you may be holding right now. Holding numerous foundational communication patents, his innovative system architectures laid the essential groundwork for the modern wireless networks used globally today. And another thank you indeed. I'm Sybil Wilkes. Be informed. Be empowered.
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0: bottom of their group. 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
1: Thank you, Griff. If you're celebrating your birthday, you're celebrating today with Charlemagne God. Also, my good friend Nicole Steele, her birthday is today. My cousin Joan Crawley was born today, and Evie McKinney had a birthday over the weekend. And if it's your birthday, well, you get a chance to shout it out. Coming up in 15 minutes on the birthday shout-outs on Get Up Mornings with Erica Campbell.

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4: Yes, it is time for the Faith Walk of the Day. 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We are in the attention economy. 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If it bleeds, it leads. If it bleeds, somebody's going to look. If it's chaotic, somebody's going to want to know what happened, right? And they know that. And so they do that in this cycle of trying to do. And then there's the other always on, or the other fear of missing out. I've got to do it. I've got to answer now. I've got to be there now. Got to handle it now. Speed is the way information travels in our world. And sometimes most times the bad news travels fast. The wrong news travels fast and without context. And so we respond out of urgency. And so everything we have to do, whether it is going to the grocery store, taking care of something or someone, everything is right now. And we never have a moment just to breathe. We never have a moment just to exist. And listen, if you treat everything like a fire, guess what's going to burn out first? You. And God didn't call you to burn out. It's not a holy attribute or characteristic to burn out. And treat everything urgently. Everybody's emergency, everybody's service, everybody's event, everybody's problem, everybody's need. Listen, we need you here and healthy. So that means you got to take your time. And you don't need to be pushed and prodded by the world or by the voices in your head that tell you you have to do everything right now, right now, right now. Take your moments. Operate the way you operate and ask God to give you the peace that you need to process the blessings and the life that you have. Okay? I love you so much. That is the Faith Walk of the Day. God has called us to rest, good people. He's called us to renew and refresh every day. Refresh your mind, renew your mind. Don't go to bed with yesterday on your head so heavy you can't sleep. So then you're not prepared for tomorrow. All right? So let's slow down and take a deep breath, all right? I love you and I mean it. That's the Faith Walk. Now it's birthday shout-out time, 877-242-2426. That's 877-242-2426. 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
12: Jammed up, we watching on 295 southbound out in Northeast from Eastern Avenue towards East Capitol Street. So watch out for delays moving around. Also use caution here. Looks like we've got a disabled vehicle. And this is actually at the South Capitol Street Bridge this morning. So watch out for slow ups. The outer loop of the Beltway also a little slow in College Park. Between the 95 interchange and Georgia Avenue. Also, Indian Head Highway moving here in Fort Washington is a little slow here northbound. Once again, an accident to report to you out on 395 northbound. This is in Arlington as you move towards Washington Boulevard. Looks like the right lane is blocked. And the beginning of the exit lane is also blocked as we're watching this morning. So Be on.
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6: All right, Brother Griff, hit me with the tambourine. 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It's time to celebrate. 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
7: Come on.
6: Come on, birthdays. Whose birthday is it? Whose birthday is it? Whose birthday is it? Whose birthday is it? That's the voice I got left after BET. Who's on the line today?
8: Good morning. This is Philip Frazier calling from the nation's capital too. On this Miracle Monday, my birthday shout-outs are for the following. A happy belated birthday to Miss Catherine Felder Brown, who turned 90 years old on June the 27th, and my sister-in-law, Lisa Belk, celebrating her birthday on June the 28th. Happy birthday, ladies. God loves you, and so do I.
9: This is Faye Adebola from Jacksonville, Florida, and I'm calling to give a happy heavenly birthday shout-out to my mother, who would have been 87 years old on today, and my sister Sherry Yates Carter, whose birthday is on tomorrow.
10: Good morning. My name is Lynette Davis. I'm calling from Snellville, Georgia. My birthday shout out is for my mother, who's gone on to glory on this past Saturday, June 27th. She would have been 76 years old. Happy heavenly birthday, Willie Mae Spurs. We love you and miss you dearly, Mom.
11: Okay, my name is Shelly. I'm calling from New York. And my son Jabbar, his birthday is June 8th. And my daughter, her name is Keisha. Her birthday is June 17th. I didn't want the month to end without giving them a birthday shout out.
12: Good morning. My name is Wanda from Jersey City. I'm giving a special shout out to my granddaughter, Jordan, her 15th birthday. Jordan, I love you.
6: Happy birthday, everybody. Thank you for sharing your birthday love with us on today. All right, guys, you got any more to get up, church?
5: My man, Mark Thomas in Kansas City and Laura Cornelius. Oh, and my cousin, Marsha Lee Rubin. That's my real cousin right there. Stop playing.
6: Cousins and play cousins up in here. What about you, Cheryl?
7: I don't. Oh, my friend Nicole Steele. Let me throw her name out. Happy birthday, Nicole.
6: Happy birthday, everybody. Stick around. We got more on the way. It's Get Up Morning.
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21: So traffic, good morning, brought to you by Mothers Against Drunk Driving. Really starting to build up out here on the roadways. We're looking at stop and go traffic on the Anacostia Freeway. This is 295 southbound after Eastern Avenue out in Northeast. Inbound New York Avenue out in Northeast is a little jammed up, especially as you move towards South Dakota Avenue Northeast over towards Bladensburg Road. Watch out for backups. Also, the 3rd Street Tunnel starting to build up here. Slow traffic northbound on your way towards New York Avenue from Massachusetts Avenue. A disabled vehicle has been cleared at South Capitol Street Bridge this morning. That's some good news. But we are watching an accident on 395 northbound out in Arlington. This one is as you move towards Washington Boulevard. Also, things are slow on the outer loop of the Beltway out in College Park, moving towards the 95 interchange.
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32: 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And what's exciting for me is the prospect, the opportunity to sell our goods and our products to these consumers around the world. 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It's rich with business and opportunity, and that is a big part of the work that I lead at the U.S. Chamber of Commerce.
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5: Good morning, good people. 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I'm Erica Campbell, loving Jesus and loving you. Thank y'all for rocking with us. Listen, coming up this hour, we've got our weekend in review, plus the Erica Ism and Griff will have the joys and concerns. How's everybody feeling this morning?
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5: Amen, amen, amen. We'll tell you all about what happened yesterday, so Woo. Stick around. It's coming up next. We got music on the way from PMJ, Pastor Mike Jr., Ricky Dillard, and Todd Tribbett. Cheryl, what's going on?
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0: Yes, it's Get Up Mornings, and it's time for our weekend in review. And it was the BET weekend for me. I had the pleasure of opening in prayer for an event called Culture Creators. My bad. Super honored to be called to be a part of that. Yes, I'm on social media, but I always consider myself maybe a little bit different from a content creator, but to be in the room and to be able to pray a blessing over them was super, super dope. Went on from there to rehearsals for the BET Awards. Shout out to Adam Blackstone, who's always so excellent his musicality. Like, that guy's doing everything right now. And he's a super good friend. He was actually one of our first MDs. So he's always near and dear. Always near and dear to my heart. And then the performance. First of all, the intimidation of singing I Love the Lord is always there every time I sing it. Every time. Because it's not just that it's Richard Smallwood. It's Whitney Houston did it better than anybody else.
1: Yeah.
0: So, you know, I'm always aware that that's in people's mind. But I feel, you know, I always want to make sure that I just feel good about what I did. I'm not comparing myself to nobody. Erica, did you do your absolute best is all I can do. And I felt good about it. I don't know how many of you watched. And if you didn't get to watch, the video comes out today. So you can check that out on YouTube. But all was well. And I had to leave and rush from there because my sisters were having a prayer service. They decided to have it on the 28th. And so I said, okay, I will come in my BET-ness and I will come straight to the prayer revival with my sisters. She wanted all of our sisters to pray. This is also the month that my father passed and also his birthday. And he was a praying man. So that's how we wanted to honor him. Busy weekend for me. Griff, how was yours?
2: Man, let me tell you something. I was at the celebration of Quartet Met Gala edition. The Williams brother hosted it. Cheryl, you was absolutely right. You was absolutely right. Quartets go hard. I would go through all the winners, but it was just, I mean, I'm a dude from Cali, man, who got saved in 03, and this whole, it's like it's all brand new to me, so I love everybody, Cheryl. I was like, oh, my God, that's so good. Oh, my God, that's so much better. Oh, my God, that was the best. Oh, my God, that's a...
0: The showmanship, though.
1: Right.
2: Man, them dudes is rock stars. Why is Quartets not bigger? I'm going to be one of them people like you, Cheryl, pushing for Quartets to be bigger. So thank you for everybody that was involved in this celebration of Quartet. It was dope, man. It was just super-duper dope. It was my pleasure.
0: I love it. How was your weekend, Cheryl?
1: It was really good. Full. It's our weekend that we do our couples fellowship. So we got together with the couples of our church. And I really love those moments because it really not only strengthens their marriage, it strengthens mine. So hats off to the Poindexters, Mike and Dana, who hosted us this weekend. That was great. And then my daughter, Kayla, did a production on Sunday called Bible Stories, Joseph, the Blueprint of Resilience. And, man, she made us so proud. I can't tell you. I mean, you would have thought Kayla was five. I cried through the entire thing because she's just so amazing. My little one and a half pound baby is up there dancing and choreographing and doing all the things. She's walking in her passion, and it's just so refreshing to see. So Sunday, Dwight and I was there for that. And, yeah, we're just proud parents. And, of course, we did the BET Awards, so, yeah.
0: We did. We all did it. We all did it.
2: How ignorant is Drewski in real life? Like,
0: he's dumb. The man's dumb.
2: I'm a fan.
0: The man's dumb. He prepared the dumbness. He was so intentional with the dumbness. You know what I mean? Like a comedian, yeah. I think y'all be aiming for people to call you the most stupid we ever.
2: Yes.
0: But yeah, shout out to the award show for including a moment that included gospel. They don't always do that. Sometimes in memoriam is something different. I want them to get to the place that gospel is not just placed to honor, you know, those that are no longer with us. While it's a privilege, I'm waiting to see a little bit more. But that's just me wishing and dreaming. All right, guys, that was our weekend. Y'all stick around. We got more on the way. Get up, morning. Get up.

0: One gives you passion, the other gives you peace. And here's the secret. If peace feels unfamiliar, you might confuse it with boredom. But the real ones, they make you feel safe, seen, secure. When you find that, oh, hold on to it. That's home. Now let me see you shine. There you go. Don't stop on one gem. 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
5: Yeah, D.C., Maryland, and Virginia. Good morning. Traffic brought to you by Mothers Against Drunk Driving. And looks like the Beltway local lanes in Oxon Hill, the inner loop starting to build up in the usual spot between the local lane split and 295, in which the inner loop of the Beltway moving towards St. Barnabas Road is a little jammed up. The outer loop of the Beltway in College Park is a jammed up situation, making your way over towards Georgia Avenue from the 95 interchange. New York Avenue inbound also a little jammed up as you make your way towards Bladensburg Road northeast. Really jammed up moving towards South Dakota Avenue. That's where traffic volume picks up, at South Dakota Avenue northeast. Also on 295 southbound moving towards Barrows Avenue northeast is a little jammed up moving around in D.C. this morning for victims of drunk and drug driving.
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2: Yes, it is time for the Erica-ism of the day. And God just always does things better, man. I promise. You can plan and strategize and try to say, I'm going to do this and I'm going to be here. And the Bible tells us that. Planning for today, tomorrow. You don't know what tomorrow holds, but I know who holds tomorrow. That's not just a saying, y'all. It is literally the truth. And that's where you have to stand confident in. This season that I'm walking in is all orchestrated by God, y'all. I didn't know any of this was coming at the top of the year. In my mind, I'm going to get married again, and I'm going to have this movie thing, and it's just going to be that. And God just decided to make it so much more. We have to lean into the exceedingly abundantly and let God blow your mind. Just because you don't know what's going on doesn't mean nothing is going on. You have to walk in obedience and trust God, right? He's always going to give you something new and exciting, I promise you. Or he'll give you something that feels like, oh, it's just, I'm just doing dot, dot, dot. And you're always doing way more than what you know. So you have to lean into the kingdom agenda when God is calling to you something. What could the kingdom agenda be here? When that is in your mindset, that means it's not about you. It's not about your elevation, not about your connections, not about the money that you're going to make, but a kingdom agenda. And God is always going to take care of you when that's your purpose. So I'm just so grateful for the relationships and the hands I shook and the, you know, people that didn't consider gospel that I had a chance to have an audience with over this past weekend. And I believe that we'll reap benefits that won't just be for me, because I'm never just looking out for me. I'm always kingdom music, kingdom people. How do we make space for us? How do we make TV shows for us and talk shows for us? I'm always thinking bigger than just me. So I have to be in these unorthodox places that don't feel like I fit.
3: Right.
2: But I fit. Right? I fit perfectly. It's one of the best compliments I've ever gotten at a BET media room. It was hip-hop day, so it was nothing but rappers everywhere. Now, this was before these new school rappers. This was about 20 years ago.
4: When it was real rappers.
2: Sorry. Oh, don't do that. But I was in the room, and this girl said, you know, we always love when you or when Mary is in the room, is because, like, we know you're different, but we know that you fit here. That you make us better. Like, we feel comfortable. Like, when we see y'all in the room, we be like, ooh, Mary's here. That is such a blessing, y'all. I can't go in that room with judgment. I can't go in that room looking down at my nose because they smell a certain way or they don't go to church. I have to go in there being the light and the love of Jesus Christ. And so as many times as God will open these doors, I can't worry about what Christianese and what church people gonna say and how they gonna judge me. I'm gonna go do my job. I'm called to the world. I'm called to be a light, and I'm so grateful for it. Lord, please keep putting me in these spaces, and I promise I'll keep telling the world about you. That's the Erica-ism of the day. Y'all stick around. There's more on the way. It's Get Up Morning.
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11: Here's the latest from News1.com. A mega heat dome set to hit the eastern half of the U.S. this week. Washington could see triple digits by midweek. A Virginia woman has been charged with first-degree murder for the death of a baby in Northeast D.C. last August after an autopsy determined that her 11-month-old son, Jakari Mills, died from blunt force trauma. Police in Ocean City, Maryland are prepping for any possible takeover events planned for the 4th of July holiday weekend. In sports, the Nationals won back-to-back games over the Orioles to win the series. 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I'm Sarah Lee Kessler on Praise 92.7 and 95.9.
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13: So traffic brought to you by Compassion International. Looks like things are slow on 295 southbound from Eastern Avenue towards Pennsylvania Avenue Southeast out there on the Anacostia Freeway. Also looking at slow up, say, on Suitland Parkway. This is inbound making your way towards Fifth Sterling Avenue Southeast from Alabama Avenue. Really jammed up here with traffic. New York Avenue, we can't catch a break here on your way towards Bladensburg Road Northeast coming into the district from South Dakota Avenue. The 3rd Street Tunnel northbound moving towards New York Avenue. Also a little slow with traffic. The BW Parkway northbound moving towards Powder Mill Road is a little slow. Also, we're dealing with slow ups on Indian Head Highway northbound out in Fort Washington. Also, the Beltway local lanes here in Oxon Hill, the inner loop on your way towards 295. It's not too late. 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
16: Are you building your spiritual house? We can sometimes leave God right out. I mean, you've heard God help those who help themselves. Well, that's not true. God helps those who cannot help themselves. Amen? Hallelujah. So we have to leave religion and make sure that we are in the faith. God says in his word that whosoever called upon the name of the Lord shall be saved. So it's not going to church that's going to make us, amen, a Christian. And it's not going to McDonald's that makes us a hamburger, is it? Okay? We have to depend on our salvation coming from the Lord Jesus Christ. So let's surrender our lives to him. In Genesis chapter 9 through 11, the Lord had told the people to replenish the earth. Amen. Hallelujah. But in Genesis 11:4, they were going to build a tower and get to heaven. That's religion. Don't work in your own strength. Let the Holy Spirit lead you in the new year. Amen. So that you can do everything that's pleasing to the Lord. This is Dr. Loretta Rich, and I do come on Praise 92.7 FM. 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I love you. 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
4: Well, saints of the Most High God, we are coming to you live from the Get Up Church of our Lord, Baptist United Denominational, AME, CME, ENG, LMNOP, Apostolic Church of God. Praise. All right, Brother Griff, let the Lord use you.
5: Thank you, FLP.
6: You are good.
5: That's it. You see, Cheryl, you see how they had a little BET award
7: it
5: on
7: did.
5: It?
7: A little I love the Lord on it. Y'all make me sing.
5: A little bit. Y'all had to watch that replay to understand what we talk about. But first, giving honor to God who's ahead of my life, I'd like to say I'm glad to be in the house of the Lord one more time, Elder Cheryl.
7: Uh-huh.
5: Because he brought me from a mighty, mighty long way. Sister Erica, I could have been dead.
6: Yes.
5: Sleeping in the grave.
6: Yes.
5: But God is good.
6: All the time.
5: And all the time.
6: God is good.
5: Yes, yes, yes. Now, I'm here for the embarrassing people, right? But sometimes I'm sensitive about being embarrassed. if that makes sense. So over the weekend, I don't do yard work because I got allergies to insects. So if a couple ants get on my feet, I'm swelling up like it's just so dumb. So I was like, I'm gonna do yard work like a real homeowner this weekend. I'm gonna come out here. So man, if y'all could see me out here with these gray shorts and long socks, because I ain't want nothing to bite me, but then I'm out here in long sleeves with a hat looking like a young serial killer.
7: About to pass out.
5: But wait a minute, about to pass out and get nothing accomplished, because every time I got close to bushes, it was bees in there, so I'm dropping everything in my hand and running towards the sidewalk, and then I go back and get my thing, and then I think something's on my back, so I start. So, and Lanika was in tears. She said, "Sir, I came in to get some water." I said, "Man, it's hot out there." Lanika said, "Was it from running to the sidewalk or dropping all our lawn equipment? What?" And she said, "Oh yeah, I got it on video."
6: Okay. Yes, Lanika, get him
5: now. Somebody in their car right now saying, "Griff, but I thought you had lawn services." I did. I tried to be sweet. I'm not. You get to say, "Ain't he all right?" Somebody else is saying, "Lanika, please release
7: please,
5: the tape.
7: Please.
5: She better not." And I'm screaming, "Ain't he all right?" But if you know, and you like me, and you know, I stay in your lane, Griff. Stay in your lane. Ain't he all right? That is not my lane.
6: Listen, people and their egos. Man, I can
7: right.
6: do this.
7: This is my yard. I ain't saying
5: nobody. So my neighbor the other day, and I was like, he ain't the only one who could prune some flowers, man. He is the only one. He is. That's what he been graced for. That ain't my lane.
6: Anointing.
5: Yeah, that's his anointing.
7: Call the yard people, bro.
6: Call the yard people. Oh, Lord, that's so good. Lanika, please, we love you so much. Just send it to me and Cheryl.
7: Yes.
6: I promise. We won't share it with anyone.
5: Nah, they got too many chicks. They all in too many. Cheryl, go to Ursula. E, go to the Atkins sisters and hope. Nah.
6: Stick around, y'all. We got more on the way. We may get to see Griff trying to be a lawn guy. Get up, morning.
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7: You know, what's most exciting about the future of business in the country? You know, one of the things that I've learned is just the optimism of entrepreneurs. I think the other thing that's exciting from where I sit is that business is global. You know, 95% of the world's consumers live outside the United States. And what's exciting for me is the prospect, the opportunity to sell our goods and our products to these consumers around the world. And don't sleep on the continent of Africa, where the average age is 19 years of age, where the population would double in the years to come. It's rich with business and opportunity, and that is a big part of the work that I lead at the U.S. Chamber of Commerce.
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0: Good morning, good people. It's Get Up Morning. It's America Campbell, loving Jesus and loving you on this marvelous Monday, June 29th. Woo! I'm glad to be here. I'm sleepy, but I'm here.
1: Man, last night we did good last night, Cheryl. We did so good.
2: I mean, when I say I sung that thing.
1: We had a mean performance.
2: Like the people was on their feet singing. Like, come on.
1: Drewski wished he was us.
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0: All right, good people, coming up 11 minutes after the hour, we'll have our weekend in review. Nope, we did that already.
1: Yes.
0: Wake up, I told y'all.
1: Come on, BET.
0: Don't do that, don't do that. I got 75 jobs. Coming up 11 minutes after the hour, Money Monday, we will talk to our finance expert, Anthony O'Neill, and Wake Up and Win this hour, Dr. Willie Jolly is going to bless us. His message is, couples who dream together, stay together. It is true. Listen, music from Ernest Pugh, Canton Jones, and Bishop William Murphy. Here's Kirk Franklin with A God Like You on Get Up Mornings.
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5: Thanks for having me back, man. I'm really excited about this one today.
4: Absolutely. Okay, we're talking about how to navigate competing financial priorities. So many people are feeling a pull in every direction financially, paying for their kids' things and supporting aging parents and trying to build their own financial future, not to mention trying to have a social life. What's the first thing someone should do in this situation?
5: Put your own financial oxygen mask on first. Because the simple truth is you cannot help the people you love if you're financially suffocating and drowning yourself. For an example, if your bills are going to be outpacing your income, that's where you need to start off first. Not your college savings for your kids. No, get your financial house in order first. So this way, as you're getting older and as you're getting ready to take care of people, you're in a good place. So just go ahead and get your starter emergency fund knocked out. I call this about a 1 month of your average take-home pay. And then from there, you know, we can start looking at other avenues. But please, you cannot serve and help other people long-term if you're struggling, because eventually you're going to put a burden on them. Now your kids will not take care of you because you was trying to take care of them.
4: But a lot of people are watching right now and they're going to say, Anthony, there's nothing left. How do I actually build that?
5: When people ask me that, this is what I hear. You don't have any margin. So the very first thing is you have to create margin. And you do that by literally having boundaries with your money. So with your parents, you know, what are you giving them financially? You may need to set a limit. I do that with my own family. I'm like, hey, mom, dad, and I have four parents. And I tell them, hey, every month, your budget is $1,000. So if you got $3,000 coming in, and let's say you have $2,000 going out, now you could take that $1,000 of margin, put that into your 401k, put that into a mutual fund, and now you're setting yourself up to be a blessing down the road.
6: Yeah, but what if someone is genuinely cutting everything they can and the math still ain't mathing?
5: Which I think that'll be a lot of people, because I don't think a lot of people are just making bad decisions with their
6: of
5: money.
6: Of course.
5: Right? I think that they are honestly are struggling. So again, how do we get more income coming in so we can create margin? Well, right now, the top two career fields that you can start on the side, maybe working maybe max 10 hours extra at home, is going to be the tech and the AI space. For an example, I just paid a young kid $10,000 to build an AI automation system for my particular company. Well, he took an AI tech boot camp that was only $3,000. He made an investment for $3,000. He got $10,000 back from me. So he got three times the matter of he invested, and he's doing it from home, making an extra $5,000 to $6,000 a month. So right now, during this economy, let's find some ways you can get some easy education that can produce you some rewards when it comes to income working from home on the side.
4: Let's talk about debt itself. Once someone has that emergency fund, what are the next steps?
5: Once you have that starter emergency fund, I want you to start attacking your consumer debt. So this is anything outside of your mortgage. Then from there, we're going to move over and we're going to build a 3 to 6 months of your net pay for emergencies, because we want to make sure we do not go backwards. But before we could do all of this, Erica, you know, we really got to have a vision for our money. What is it that we want to do? What is it that we want to build and accomplish in the future? Because I can give you all the practical stuff, but if you don't have a clear vision of why you want that, then you're really not going to create the financial freedom that you really want to have down the road. So those are the key things that I talk about, but I really go into depth a whole lot more in regards to how do we build wealth off of any income, whether you're making $50,000 or $40,000. You can still be a net worth millionaire with the correct systems that builds margin. Margin, now we invest. Now we have residuals coming in.
4: We're talking with personal financial expert Anthony O'Neill. And for more tips, you can log on to anthonyoneill.com. Anthony, thank you for stopping by.
5: Erica Griff, thank y'all so much for having me.
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4: Thank you so much, sir.
5: Thank y'all.
4: 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Up next on Get Up Mornings.
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2: Hi, D.C., Maryland, and Virginia. This update brought to you by Jiffy Lube and jammed up the Beltway inner loop. We're watching this between Indian Head Highway and 295. Also, things actually slow as you make your way here on the BW Parkway. This is northbound as you make your way actually towards Powder Mill Road this morning. Also, looks like 270 Spur. We're dealing with slow ups between 270 and the Beltway out in Maryland, in which the outer loop of the Beltway, we're watching slow ups as you make your way towards Georgia Avenue. This is actually from College Park at the 95 interchange. Suitland Parkway jammed up inbound from Branch Avenue towards 5th Sterling there in Southeast, in which New York Avenue inbound also really jammed up on your way towards Bladensburg Road Northeast, in which we're watching jammed up traffic in the
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9: It's hard to believe that 2026 is halfway over. It's startling that 6 months have passed already. When you were 10, it seemed like your teen years would never come. By the time you're a teenager, you just can't wait for 21. However, do you remember when 30 years old seemed to come right after 23? And then 40 and 30 years felt like they were only a couple years apart. Wow. And at 40, statistics say that your life is half over if you are blessed. At 50, some of us start having pains in parts of our bodies that we didn't even know we had. Then here comes 60, and everybody is saying yes, ma'am, or no, sir, to you. By your 70s, you become acutely aware that life is way too short, that time moves way too fast, and there definitely are no replays and no rewinds.
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3: Hey, it's another great day. 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All the couples talk about how they decided to make their marriage last. They all say that making marriage last is a decision. I encourage you to decide to make your marriage last and do the work. 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You must communicate, be considerate, and kind. This is the perfect time to revisit your dreams. When couples dream together and work together, they tend to stay together. This is Dr. Willie Jolly. 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
14: Hallelujah. Come on, just put some sweet words of worship in the atmosphere with me. Come on, let's pull on heaven and get what we need from him tonight. Come on, pull on heaven with me. Come on, let your worship rise in this atmosphere. Come on, right there. Come on. Come on, let it rise. There's no place.

0: 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For I'm asking you to reveal to me your glory.
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5: It's Black Music Month. 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Is that it, Cheryl?
4: That is.
5: Oh,
6: very
5: okay.
6: good. Very nice.
4: Singing very proud of you. Into the break. Right. You know
6: that was the whole music.
4: That is my pet peeve. I'm about to jump in and read my.
5: I already know.
6: That's the whole music. I was giving the whole music. All right, Cheryl, what are we talking about today?
4: BET Awards aired last night, and we've been talking about it all day long. A night that's supposed to celebrate Black excellence. Eric and Leandria, you did an amazing job. We've been talking about it all morning, celebrating the legacy of Richard Smallwood, which we think is long overdue. And I thank God that Adam Blackstone, who was the MD, felt like it was something that needed to be honored as such a big platform. And I think that was just so dope. Our everyday unsung heroes don't get a chance to be honored like that. And, you know, you talked about, you know, hoping that, you know, these platforms will give gospel more space, you know, and it's not just, you know, the A-listers, but that something you give an opportunity for others to be heard, or maybe even other A-listers, just giving us some space, right? So what's one Black entertainer, gospel artist, pastor, teacher, community leader, or just somebody who impacted your life, who would you have liked to see recognized at the BET Award that would have been deserving? It could be a personal unsung hero. It could be an artist. It could be, you know what I mean? It could be a pastor. It could be somebody that you think needs national recognition. So today you get a chance to show the everyday legends some love. Who would you have chosen?
6: Wow. Hell, to be honored there?
4: What about
6: me? It'd probably be like pastors and people who not only have a church and a healthy church, which is a healthy church is not the amount of people. A healthy church is how many people actually live for Jesus.
4: Yeah. Quality of life.
6: Yeah. But also they do community outreach. They are intentional about the young people, intentional about the seniors. And there's so many pastors, but I'm drawing a blank. Go ahead, Greg.
5: I got it. Well, so I did the celebration of quartet over the weekend, right? And let me tell you something. Shout out to Chubbs, who is the founder and CEO and put that thing together. But I want to start doing something for quartets, man. Like, even if it's just a social media plug or something. I didn't know. I'm hearing about the Hummingbirds, Dixie Hummingbirds, and all these other, you know.
4: I got to do some vintage ball quartet style.
5: Just to be in a community and to watch those people drive from all over, and they weren't performing. They just was really supporting quartet. I said, okay. Y'all made me a believer. I'm a believer.
4: I think you're right, Griff. I think that quartet community can be loved a little bit harder. And I love that Lisa Noel Smith is kind of bringing that to the forefront of gospel music right now. She's kind of wearing it, I mean, on her shoulders.
5: On her back. And every quartet group that was there said, we love what Lisa's doing. Mm-hmm. We love that she, I mean, you know, I don't know if you would say mainstream or whatever you
6: it
5: would
6: is.
5: Say
6: it's
5: she's doing.
6: It is. It's definitely becoming that, for sure. Yeah. With way more people paying attention to the song, the stream, the YouTube, the moments where she's performing. It's definitely expanding the footprint of quartet, which is amazing.
4: Mm-hmm.
5: Yeah.
4: So somebody in my personal space, like, I would love, I mean, I'm talking unsung hero. So somebody like my uncle, my elder Ronald Deal, who's like your uncle, Pastor Lawless, is. I would love to have somebody like that have national recognition of what he's done in the lives of college students.
6: Yes.
4: And, you know what I mean? People who have, you know, a zeal and passion to learn about Jesus. And many of us left that small little church in Salisbury, Maryland, or Princess Anne, Maryland, and became bigger names just because of what he poured into us. So I'm talking about people like that.
6: I would say even my husband.
4: Yeah.
6: All the things that he does for so many people, like, Right. He's so inclusive of other artists and producers and labels. So, yes, we want to hear, who would you honor? Who would you want to see honored on a big stage? 877-242-2426. Not just accomplishments, but doing the work to touch people. 877-242-2426. Who would you like to see honored on a big stage? Get up, morning.
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12: In Northwest in the Third Street Tunnel. This is northbound between D Street Northwest and New York Avenue. Really jammed up here with traffic as we're watching New York Avenue inbound, making your way towards Bladensburg Road. It's still a little slow there in Northeast. Also, things are actually slow as you move around here on 295 southbound towards Burroughs Avenue Northeast. 270 Spur out in Bethesda is a slow traffic situation between 270 and the Beltway. As we hop on the Beltway and the Outer Loop, we can't catch a break here on the Outer Loop of the Capitol Beltway this morning, especially out in College Park as you move towards 95 interchange. On your way out towards Montgomery County and Georgia Avenue. Also 395 northbound, a little jammed up in Arlington, moving towards the 14th Street Bridge. Need a fast, easy oil change. Jiffy Lube does it. 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No appointment needed. Dre Johnson on Praise 92.7 and 95.9.
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3: 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I wish you could see yourself in the future. 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You're doing better. 'Cause everything he said he would do, God did. 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
3: Today we are shouting out our very own everyday legends, people who need and deserve to be celebrated on a big stage. We want to know, who are those legends in your life? So let's go to the phones and talk to Kenneth in Florida. Kenneth, if you could celebrate someone on a big stage, who would it be?
4: I would honor all of the men and women of God who are part of the Divine Nine, because you could be a part of the Divine Nine and love the Lord.
3: Well, thank you so much for calling this morning. We appreciate you, sir.
4: Thank you so much.
3: Okay, God bless.
4: Shout out to the men of Kappa.
3: Okay, bye-bye. I love it.
4: Bye-bye.
3: Electa's on the line. Hey, Electa, if you could celebrate somebody on a big stage, who would it be?
5: It would be my pastor, Apostle Dr. Mona Lisa Murray, because she does so much for people around her. She loves women, like catering to women, catering to leaders themselves, catering to young children. It'll be my pastor. Besides you, it'll be my pastor. Dr. Apostle Mona Lisa Murray, her hands down.
3: I love it. Thank you so much for calling.
5: Thank you, y'all. I love you guys.
3: Love you back. Bye-bye.
5: Bye.
6: 877-242-2426. It's time for the Get Up Poll. Let's go to North Carolina and talk to Natasha. Natasha, who would you honor at the BET Awards if you could?
7: I would honor the Pilgrim Jubilees. I am a quartet girl. And
6: come on.
7: Definitely show more love to quartet.
3: Yes. Definitely. Well, thank you for calling. I agree 100%. Thank you for calling.
7: You're welcome. Y'all be blessed, and I love y'all.
3: Love you too. Bye-bye. Lisa in Indianapolis is on the line. Hey, Lisa. What everyday legend do you want to celebrate today?
8: Dr. Dorothy Heron. Shirley Jackson is a part of an organization called Bridge Over Troubled Waters Ministry. Also, there's an organization here called Families Against Violence under, I can't think of the lady's name right now offhand. There's a group of line dancing called Young at Heart. And I don't know the names of the ladies, but they are very powerful in this community and with health and the seniors. And
3: well, thank you so much for calling. We appreciate you. God bless you.
6: She wants to support everybody.
3: Thank
6: I love
3: you.
6: It.
3: Thank you for calling. Have a good one.
8: Hey, okay. I do what I do.
3: That's right. Okay, bye-bye. Derek in Virginia's on the line. Hey, Derek, if you could celebrate an everyday legend on a big stage, who would it be?
9: Yeah, blessings, first of all, foremost this morning. If I could recognize anybody, it would be my brother, Chris, Dr. Reverend Chris Johnson, out in Harrisonburg, Virginia. One of the reasons is about 20 years ago in 2006, God utilized myself, him, and Pastor Troy Brunette, and we launched a college ministry that we have seen grow into a church of close to 1,000 people in Harrisonburg, Virginia, that is multicultural, multi-generational. I've seen him pour in tirelessly to college students, and now this ministry that started out with just three young men from various places throughout Virginia, to be able to have campus missionaries on the campus of James Madison University, Mary Baldwin University, Bridgewater College, Eastern Mennonite University, Blue Ridge Community College.
3: All right,
9: College,
3: all right. And, all right. They we got a radio show, sir. We got a radio show.
6: Yeah, that's a lot,
3: we got it. Thank you for sharing all that your brother is. We appreciate that. So cool. Thank you for calling.
9: Yeah, thank you.
6: Let's go to North Carolina and talk to Deborah. Deborah, briefly, who would you celebrate if you had an opportunity at an award show?
10: Good morning, you guys. I would celebrate my pastor, James Purvis Perkins. He just had his 40th year anniversary. He was awarded the highest award for the state by the governor, the Mahoney Pine Award. He's a giving man. He opens our church up to other churches. He pours back into smaller churches. And he also pours into the college kids. He goes and picks them up, brings them to church. He takes them back. He does two or three trips a morning. These are the things that I see him doing personally. And there's just so many other things that can be said. But just to award him and grant him this honor, it would just be the greatest thing, because he has that giving heart that no other. If I could compare him to any person on earth closest to Jesus, it would be him.
3: Wow.
6: Nice.
3: Wow. Well, thank you so much for calling. God bless you.
1: God bless you all, and you have a blessed day, and you are a blessing to me as well. Thank you.
3: Amen. Thank you. Bye-bye. Bye-bye. Thank y'all so much for calling today. Yes.
6: My cousin Arvin said he would honor his dad or uncle for all the black students he helped get the HBCUs out of the
3: back. Wow, yes. Wow. Thank y'all for calling. Listen, honor our everyday legends. They deserve it.
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14: All right, so traffic brought to you by Mothers Against Drunk Driving. Let's go and move around in the 3rd Street Tunnel northbound because traffic is jammed up between D Street Northwest and New York Avenue. Also, as you make your way here on New York Avenue, we still got slow ups here inbound from South Dakota Avenue there, northeast moving towards Bladensburg Road. Watch out for a little slow traffic. Also, things actually slow here on 295 southbound out northeast from Barrows Avenue northeast. As you move towards Pennsylvania Avenue, which is southeast, looks like Suitland Parkway inbound also a little jammed up. From Alabama Avenue there, southeast, in which traffic is jammed up here on the outer loop of the Beltway. This is from New Hampshire Avenue towards Georgia Avenue, 95 southbound out in BA towards Woodbridge. This is also a little slow. For victims of drunk and drug driving, your grief is unique, but you're not alone. You always have a place at MAD. 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
13: 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And what's exciting for me is the prospect, the opportunity to sell our goods and our products to these consumers around the world. 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It's rich with business and opportunity, and that is a big part of the work that I lead at the U.S. Chamber of Commerce.
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16: Get up in the morning. Good morning, good people. It's Get Up Mornings. I'm Erica Campbell, loving Jesus and loving you on this, what is this, a marvelous Monday? Yes, it is. A marvelous Monday. Thank y'all for rocking with us. Griff, what you got, sir?
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16: All right, good people. Coming up this hour, music from Marvin Sapp, Kirk Franklin, and Ja'Kalen Carr. Don't forget the love talk. I need to honor my husband because the way he supported me over this weekend, baby. Such a blessing. Plus trending topics with Cheryl and Joy Taylor will have the daily play. Here is Fred Hammond with Love Never Fails on Get Up Mornings.

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0: I wish I had a witness tonight. Can I ask y'all one question? The question is simply this: what did he see?
1: He saw the mist.
0: I can't get no help up in here, because there are some folk in here that people have wrote you off, said you would never amount to anything, said that you would never end up being anywhere. But Myron, tell him one more time, what did he see?
1: He saw the best.
0: When mama said you would never be nothing, when aunties and uncles said that you would never amount to anything, when daddy didn't come home anymore, he didn't look

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3: Yes, it is time for the Love Talk of the day. And as many of you know, I performed on BET last night for the awards in tribute to Richard Smallwood singing I Love the Lord. And my wonderful husband was sitting right next to me. But when I tell you, all day long, he was trying to make sure I was okay, and it was so, so encouraging. So many of you know I've had voice issues and all this and all that I was going through, going to several doctors, trying to figure out how can I get my range back, why did my voice sound raspy, all these things that I was dealing with. So he came to our room. Right, he was about to leave for church because he went to church, and I went to sound check and do all the things. He just held up six fingers, and I said, what is that? He said, How many championships did Jordan win? And I said, six. And he said, he's a champion. And he said, how many Grammys have you won? And I said, six. He said, baby, don't you ever forget who you are and how necessary you are in the room. It was just such a beautiful way for him to remind me of who I am, because honestly, sometimes I forget and I don't realize my impact and all that kind of stuff because I'm so focused on right now. So I went to the awards, and of course him and the kids showed up, and it's always a thing because people, you know, have known my kids and watched them grow up. So all those comments, oh my God, Wolsey's so big. Oh my God, Zaya's so big. And is this the baby that was born on TV and all those things. And the whole time Warren is just affirming me and loving on me. And as soon as I got up, I was looking for his face in the crowd. And I thought he was further over to the left in the audience than what I thought, so I didn't see him. I'm singing, but my heart is looking for him. And when I looked up and I saw him smiling and I saw the kids standing, it just almost gave me another boost of love and confidence and power. Make sure you support your spouse. Make sure you affirm them. Make sure you show up. Make sure you don't say things like, oh, that's his thing, that's her thing. Go to the thing. Be a part of the thing. Be a part of supporting and elevating. I always tell couples, you're on the same team. I got asked that question a million times on the red carpet, especially in light of the 25th anniversary that we just celebrated. I was like, you are on the same team. And guess what? Sometimes teammates don't like each other all the time, but guess what? They're on the same team. But yesterday, he was the best team player ever. Just so supportive and so loving, and I just felt so blessed. And the same way he will love and support me, he'll also challenge me. He'll also correct me. He'll also remind me of what the focus should be on. If I'm on something else that's not pushing purpose and not pushing what God wants me to do in any particular assignment. And I'm just so grateful for a praying husband that covers me, but also puts on his man pom-poms and pumps me up and makes sure that I am where I need to be emotionally and mentally to deliver. Because sometimes it's hard. That was a big responsibility, the only gospel moment of the night, especially when you have a lot of people making fun of church all night long. All night long. I still have to stand and represent God in a way that doesn't feel like I'm patronizing, but also doesn't feel like I'm trying to get their approval. You know what I mean? It's the exact reason why I wrote, I know who I am and I know who I'm not. When you know that, you operate properly in the room. And I'm just grateful to God. He's so good, so faithful. I'm so grateful to have a supportive husband. And that's my love talk for the day. I love y'all and I mean it. Stick around. Trending topics are up next. Oh, yeah. Don't forget the daily play. Get up, 'cause you can't stop. Get up.
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10: Are you building your spiritual house? We can sometimes leave God right out. I mean, you've heard God help those who help themselves. Well, that's not true. God helps those who cannot help themselves. Amen. Hallelujah. So we have to leave religion and make sure that we are in the faith. God says in his word that whosoever called upon the name of the Lord shall be saved. So it's not going to church that's going to make us, amen, a Christian. It is not going to McDonald's that makes us a hamburger, is it? Okay. We have to depend on our salvation coming from the Lord Jesus Christ. So let's surrender our lives to him. In Genesis chapter 9 through 11, the Lord had told the people to replenish the earth. Amen. Hallelujah. But in Genesis 11:4, they were going to build a tower and get to heaven. That's religion. Don't work in your own strength. Let the Holy Spirit lead you in the new year. Amen. So that you can do everything that's pleasing to the Lord. 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I invite you to tune in. I love you. 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
5: Absolutely. Khadijah Farrakhan, the wife of Nation of Islam leader, yeah, Minister Louis Farrakhan, and a respected figure within the organization for decades. Well, she passed away at the age of 90. The Nation of Islam announced her passing Saturday in a statement shared on social media. No cause of death has been announced. Funeral arrangements have yet to be released. She was born in 1935. Khadijah, she married Louis Farrakhan in 1953. 2 years later, she converted to Islam as her husband continued his rise within the Nation of Islam under the leadership of the Honorable Elijah Muhammad. Now, over the next 7 decades, she became known simply as Mother Khadijah, serving as the family's matriarch while supporting Minister Farrakhan throughout his ministry. Together, the couple raised 9 children. And so she was respected in the faith community. And I just wanted to make mention of that. She was beautiful. And and even though, you know, it's the Nation of Islam and we're Christian, but just notable faith leaders is what I really wanted to bring out for her and the years of dedication to her husband. And other news, honey, Erica and Leandria Johnson honored Richard Smallwood at that BET Award, along with Clive Davis and those who passed this year. And it was phenomenal, Erica. Great voice. You were in great voice. You looked amazing.
6: Thank you.
5: All throughout, from the red carpet to the performance. I know we've been talking about it all morning, but I had to add it to my trending topic. Vibe really did a great article on it, and talking about kicking off the evening's tribute. Of course, I just thought you were singing, honey. You literally led the tribute. Now that to me, I was like, "Grip, wait, man, ain't just singing.
3: She's leading it." It came on and she was there smiling. I said, "Come on, hats. Let's
5: like,
3: go."
5: She talking. Like, wait, she talking?
6: Yeah, they gave me a nice bit of dialogue that I thought was really, really cool.
3: Yeah.
6: And you know, because sometimes it'll just kind of shut up and sing, but allowing me to really, really be the tribute was just so great. So great.
5: Now I love that Vibe magazine really talked about it being a tribute, because a lot of other news outlets was talking about it's Whitney Houston's song, and although Whitney made it popular, it's a Richard Smallwood classic, and we know that. And I love that you were able to honor Richard and you and Leandria to sing his songs while the memorial was being played, and even realizing it was one of Clive Davis's favorite songs. When I say Richard wrote hits, and one of the things he always said he wanted his legacy to be is not just one hit wonders or songs that are for the season, but that they will be legacy songs, and that's exactly what he's done.
6: Lasting impact. Lasting impact. And that must be celebrated. I was happy to be a part.
5: I love it. So guys, you can go back and check it out. We're posting the video on our website at getuperica.com, but of course it's all over social media and all over BET's website.
3: It's on our Instagram too, Cheryl, at getuperica. You can go right now and look at the whole thing. And you can look at me screaming at the screen again, too.
5: Oh, that's but you screaming all over it. Okay.
6: And I'm releasing a music video today too.
5: Oh, cool. That's right. Yeah,
3: posted that as well.
5: Yeah.
3: Where'd you shoot that, E?
6: That was actually the clips from the One Hallelujah tour.
2: Nice.
5: Oh, okay.
6: Yeah, we were supposed to release it and didn't, and held it. And when this performance came, I was like, it's perfect. We'll release it now. So
3: perfect.
6: It comes out today on YouTube.
5: Wonderful. Well, if you're celebrating your birthday, you're celebrating today with Charlamagne. His birthday is today. My friend Nicole Steele has a birthday. My cousin Joan Crawley was born today. She was such a beautiful soul and really had an impact, influence in my life. So I wanted to honor her today. And Evie McKinney's birthday was over the weekend as well.
3: Evie.
5: Yeah. And if it's your birthday, well, happy birthday.
6: All right, good people. Trending topics. A few birthdays. Stick around. The Daily Play with Joy Taylor is up next on Get Up Mornings.
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0: Good morning, y'all, and we are at the end of our time. Thank you so much for rocking with us. I hope you heard something to encourage your soul. Hope you laughed a little bit, got you joyful, ready to take on the rest of this day. Hey, team, what'd you love about the show today?
1: I love how we celebrate you because these are some great milestones, and I'm just really honored to be a part of it.
0: Yeah, come on, we performed on BET.
1: We performed.
2: All of us.
1: You know, every day she come on, you know, candidly, and just was like, yeah, I'm performing on the BET. You're what? Okay. And then to see to see it and to see the whole, you leading up to it, it just felt good. I was like showing my family, I'm like, look at her. But just really excited. So I wanted to make sure that today's show, we didn't just skate over that, but just kind of really brought focus to it. And the fact that you honored Richard Smallwood was just, you know, iconic. So it was great.
0: I love that. What about you, Griff?
2: Yeah, I love when we perform and then come back on air the next day. I wish we could give y'all more behind the scenes. Hey, but can I just say this? Yesterday, so Pastor Kearney's on his sabbatical for the summer or whatever, but he said it was going to start in July. So I went to church yesterday. I was all excited. You know, I drive my 63 minutes. I get there. It's a substitute pastor. Y'all know I'm not a fan of the substitute pastors. This dude, Ricardo Malone from New Mercies, destroyed. I was sitting up. I was caught. Man,
0: good.
2: Ricardo Malone is my favorite substitute pastor ever. I just want to say that. He blessed me so good.
0: Substitute pastor is so dumb. It's just golly. I love you, Griff. Listen, we love Get Up Mornings. Listen, y'all, I knew that I had to get up. I still got the makeup on from yesterday because I didn't get much sleep. But I'm so happy to be here. I love this show. I really, really do. And we love each and every one of our listeners. Shout out to my husband who's in Atlanta to record a video with Carson Barnes, his youngest artist on the label.
1: Oh, cool.
0: And he's listening this morning. He heard the love talk. I love you, babe. Can't wait till you come back home. All right, y'all. Now let us pray. Father, you are good and your mercy endureth forever. I thank you, God, for loving us. Thank you, God, for waking us up today, Lord, letting us know that we can overcome. We can walk in victory. We can walk in divine power and authority. Lord, I thank you that you can save and heal and deliver and set free. Lord, help us to remember that we don't have to walk in bondage. We don't have to live with anxiety. We don't have to live with depression. Lord God, we can get free. So I thank you that your people are getting free from strongholds, getting free from brokenness, getting free from unforgiveness, getting free from the spirit of offense, literally walking in the joy of the Lord. Let's really live with the joy of the Lord. Help us, Father. We need you. Can't do this thing by ourselves, but with you, all things are possible. And we'll give you all praise, glory, and honor in Jesus' name. Thank God. Amen.
1: Amen.
2: Amen.
0: Amen. We'll see y'all tomorrow. Faith walking.
1: Love talking.
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0: On Get Up Mornings. Bye, everybody.
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15: 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I think the other thing that's exciting from where I sit is that business is global. You know, 95% of the world's consumers live outside the United States. And what's exciting for me is the prospect, the opportunity to sell our goods and our products to these consumers around the world. And don't sleep on the continent of Africa, where the average age is 19 years of age, where the population would double in the years to come. It's rich with business and opportunity, and that is a big part of the work that I lead at the U.S. Chamber of Commerce.
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Sheryl Jackson. Woo! Welcome, everybody, and happy Monday leading up to 4th of July, huh? I'm really excited about a short week, honey. 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

0: 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All right, coming up, you know what it is. 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
1: 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Joy is not based on what is happening around you. Joy comes from within. Know that every difficult season has an expiration date. The same strength that carried you through yesterday is available to you today. Refuse to give up and let disappointment define your future. Lift up your head, renew your hope, take one more step, pray one more prayer, and believe one more time. What has weighted you down does not have the final word.

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0: Brand new from Jonathan Nelson. It's called When I Think, I Thank. Isn't that thing good? That thing is so good. I can hear choirs everywhere singing that one. That's what I love about Jonathan Nelson, though. His songs are singable. And, honey, we're going to be singing it in our churches. I promise you. When I Think, I Thank. Coming up in the next hour, it's What's the Tea? Top Trending Topics in America. And, of course, here in the DMV. 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
12: 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And Peter asked Jesus and said, Lord, if it's you, please don't think I'm calling you to be reckless. 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Like Peter, you got to make sure you first get confirmation from God's word, but also get confirmation, as Peter does here, from proven counselors in your life. Peter did not take advice from people who were in the same boat. 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I ain't got time. Pay attention. Peter took advice from someone who was already walking on water. Stop being so gullible. Taking advice from every bozo that got a few likes and followers, but haven't accomplished anything in life. I want to hear from people that are doing the thing I want to do.
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1: Smokey Norfolk with I Understand on DC's Inspiration Station. Coming up in 15 minutes is What's the Tea, the top trending topics in America, and of course here in the DMV. 4th of July weekend, talking about temperatures in the triple digits. Yep. You know we're going to talk about that coming up next. 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

Caesar. DC Winans with Come Jesus Come on DC's Inspiration Station. All right, it's time now for What's the Tea, the top trending topics in America. And of course, here in the DMV, we've been talking about it all morning long, talking about the BET Awards and the gospel segment. Kicking off the evening tributes, Erica Campbell and Leandria Johnson came through to honor all of the lives lost over the past year, particularly the life and legacy of gospel legend Richard Smallwood. Now, accompanied by a choir, Campbell put her heart and soul into her rendition of I Love the Lord, which Smallwood wrote and composed in 1970 before it was popularized by Whitney Houston in 1996 for the Preacher's Wife soundtrack. Campbell also noted that the song she performed was a tribute to Clive Davis, who loved it and recently passed away at 94. Leandria Johnson, in addition to the classic hymn-turned-song, Johnson turned Campbell's to performance with Smallwood's biggest hit, Total Praise. By the time of the Sunday Best winner and her rich voice hit that final amen, the audience was on their feet. Absolutely was. Made us so absolutely proud of his own legacy, Smallwood once explained, to the Plain Dealer, song comes out and fill the charts, but in 4 or 5 years, people have forgotten about them. He said, I want to write songs that will still stand the test of time, and I want to write standards that inspire. Smallwood passed away December 2025 at the age of 77, and he certainly has done that, right? His songs have been, are, you know, in the hymnal books right now, and I'm glad that they found it necessary to honor him at the BET Awards. And I think any musical tribute, I think the Grammys need to do it. I want to do it here in the DMV myself. So we're working on trying to make that happen as well. He just deserved that. And I love that he was able to get flowers before he passed away. There was a number of tributes to him before he passed away, specifically at his alma mater. And DC did a whole tribute for him as well. And so, yeah, I know he felt loved, and I pray that he did feel that strongly from the gospel community. But we have to continue his legacy. Speaking of legacy, Khadijah Farrakhan, the wife of the Nation of Islam leader, Minister Louis Farrakhan, you know, and was a respected figure within the organization. She passed away, you know, at the age of 90. The Nation of Islam announced her passing Saturday in a statement shared on social media. Miss Khadijah, no, well, Mother Khadijah is what they called her. No cause of death was announced. Funeral arrangements have not yet been released. She was born in 1935. Khadijah married Louis Farrakhan in 1953. 2 years later, she converted to Islam as her husband continued his rise within the Nation of Islam under the leadership of the Honorable Elijah Muhammad. Now, over the next 7 decades, she became known simply as Mother Khadijah, serving as the family's matriarch while supporting Minister Farrakhan throughout his ministry. Together, the couple raised 9 children. And although she generally maintained a lower public profile than her husband, Khadijah Farrakhan occasionally stepped into the national spotlight. I love that she served and worked near and dear to her husband. Let's continue to pray and keep the Farrakhan family lifted. Now listen, they're talking about a heat wave after some beneficial weekend rain. Monday will provide to be the nice break ahead of an intense heat wave. So today, enjoy it. Temperatures are getting up to 84 degrees. Patchy morning fog will happen. But honey, they're talking about by the end of the week, triple digits Wednesday.

0: starting on Wednesday, 106 degrees, Thursday, 106. Well, at least that's what the temperatures are going to feel like. 107 on Friday.
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0: 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So, honey, the people are probably on their way to the beach as we speak. Because guess who need to put their feet in some water? 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

0: Jamming with Glory to Glory on DC's Inspiration Station. I'm Cheryl Jackson, gearing up for that Praise Power Mix coming up at 12 o'clock. 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
1: Well, hey, JP, hey, B, hey, B, hey, B, hey, B, hey, B, hey, B, hey, B, hey, B, hey, B, hey, B, hey, B, hey, B, hey, B, hey, B, hey, B, hey, B, hey, B, hey, B, hey, B, hey, B, hey, B, hey, B, hey, B, hey, B, hey, B, hey, B, hey, B, hey, B, hey, B, hey, B, hey, B, hey, B, hey, B, hey, B, hey, B, hey, B, hey, B, hey, B, hey, B, hey, B, hey, B, hey, B, hey, B, hey, B, hey, B, hey, B, hey, B, hey, B, hey, B, hey, B, hey, B, hey, B, hey, B, hey, B, hey, B, hey, B, hey, B, hey, B, hey, B, hey, B, hey, B, hey, B, hey, B, hey, B, hey, B, hey, B, hey, B, hey, B, hey, B, hey, B, hey, B, hey, B, hey, B,

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0: 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I'm Cheryl Jackson. Gearing up for the Praise Power Mix that's coming up at 12 o'clock with DJ Soul. Honey, I need it today. I need it. Some folk need coffee to pep them up. 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

0: It's DJ Soul and the Praise Power Mix. That's my guy. Let me tell you something. Love getting together with him. And we're going to be getting together on second Sunday at Osteria Costa, right? Instead of first Sunday, which is this weekend, we're doing it on July 12th. 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

0: Hezekiah Walker was sold out on DC's Inspiration Station. I'm such a big fan of choirs. 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
1: Somebody needs a shout out to God with the voice of triumph in here. Come on, can we get somebody to shout out loud up in here this morning? Stick it, man, somebody. Let's get this thing started off right. Let's get this thing started off with some high praise. Big time, hit it.

Fred Hammond with Al Praise on DC's Inspiration Station. Coming up in 15 minutes is Inspirational Lifestyle. Can you believe it? It's June 29th, and today's topic is Lift Up Leaders. Oh, I'm a firm believer of it. Right now, it's the

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Today's topic is Lift Up Leaders. Hebrews 13 and 17 from the New King James says, obey those who rule over you and be submissive, for they watch out for your souls as those who must give account. Let them do so with joy and not with grief, for that would be unprofitable for you. In a society where we can pick and choose according to personal preference, our church leaders do not stand much of a chance when submitted to critique. How often do we walk away from a sermon, teaching, or conversation with a leader and pick out what we did not like about it? It is true that church leaders can lie, cheat, and gossip as much as anyone else. Many great leaders have fallen prey to great sin and cannot be trusted anymore. However, there are also many wonderful men and women of God who are living out their calling to feed his sheep and make disciples of all people. These are the leaders that need our prayers and encouragement. God has placed those people over to you to watch out for your soul. Are

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2: It's hard to believe that 2026 is halfway over. It's startling that 6 months have passed already. When you were 10, it seemed like your teen years would never come. By the time you're a teenager, you just can't wait for 21. However, do you remember when 30 years old seemed to come right after 23? And then 40 and 30 years felt like they were only a couple years apart. Wow. And at 40, statistics say that your life is half over if you are blessed. At 50, some of us start having pains in parts of our bodies that we didn't even know we had. Then here comes 60, and everybody is saying yes, ma'am, or no, sir, to you. By your 70s, you become acutely aware that life is way too short, that time moves way too fast, and there definitely are no replays and no rewinds.
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John P. Key with Jesus Is Real on DC's Inspiration Station. Celebrating choirs, honey, and I can't wait to do it for Spirit of Praise, and I can't wait to tell you who's coming. Mark your calendar, October 10th. All right, guys, Mother Gloria Lewis went home to be with the Lord, and they did a beautiful homegoing celebration for her Friday at Refreshing Springs Church of God in Christ, and I definitely need to share that information. Coming up next, right now, here's Travis Green with Made Away on Praise 92.7 and 95.9.

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2: We were created to worship. We were created to praise His name. God is worthy of all the glory and the honor. You are my God.

0: That's so appropriate. It's Andre Crouch with Soon and Very Soon on DC's Inspiration Station. I wanted to give a heartfelt tribute to a pillar in our gospel community here in the DMV and in the world. I mean, Mother Gloria Lewis served on every level of ministry in the Church of God in Christ, from her local church to her district to her jurisdiction to the state, of course, and the international church. Her husband, Bishop Harvey Lewis, was a pillar, or is a pillar, in our community. She went home to be with the Lord. Her funeral service was on Friday, and I really wanted to just give public acknowledgement of this powerful woman of God. She was married to her husband, Bishop Harvey Lewis Sr., for 76 years. She carried a broadcast. They carried a broadcast on television and radio called The Living Living Daily with the Scriptures, with both of them, and just how they interact with each other. Her powerful voice, even though soft-spoken, it was just so direct and articulate, and she just was a woman's woman and a great example. They've discipled and pastored some of the most prominent men and women of God who are now pastors and first ladies, evangelists, making a mark in the gospel community, and for many, many years at the Star of Bethlehem Church. He was actually the presiding bishop over the Rhode Island jurisdiction of the Church of God in Christ, also carried number of positions here locally, and so did she. But I just wanted to acknowledge the powerful woman that she was, and to say rest in peace to her, and to encourage the entire family who's still making a mark in our community. So rest in peace to Mother Gloria Lewis. We're Praise 92.7 and 95.9.
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Ricky Diller featuring Ron Carter with Open My Eyes on DC's Inspiration Station. I'm Cheryl Jackson. Have you booked your cabin yet for the One Voyage Cruise? Man, so much good stuff is happening on this cruise.

0: Corey Smith Jr. featuring Jasmine Brownlee on this one with Great Are You Lord on DC's Inspiration Station. I'm telling you, music is in good hands with this generation of worship leaders and artists. And that's the sounds of the DMV. They're right here around the Beltway. Great music, right? Great Are You Lord. 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
15: This is important. If you wait until you are 100% certain, you will not do anything. You know, we can criticize Peter all we want, but Peter got out the boat. The other 11 sat on the sidelines and watched. It's like, Peter, you shouldn't have sunk. Well, you should have got out the boat too. But Ecclesiastes 11:4 says, he who observes the wind will not sow, and he who regards the clouds will not reap. In other words, if you're looking for excuses, you will always find one. Immediately, and this is the comfort to me, Jesus reached out his hand and caught him. You see, you need to understand, when Peter got out the boat, he was walking toward Jesus. And when you make mistakes moving in the direction of God, even if you fail, God can catch you. And he will catch you.
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0: Fred Hammond, this is the day on DC's Inspiration Station. BET did a huge tribute yesterday with Erica Campbell singing I Love the Lord and LeAndrea Johnson also singing Center of My Joy. What an amazing tribute that was. Here he is now, the maestro. Rest in peace to him. We miss him big. Here he is with Healing on Praise.
1: The Lord gave me this song in a dream. And when I woke up, I knew that was a healing song. And I knew that God had ordained that because I was going through some spiritual pain of my own. And it was speaking to my soul. I just wanted to encourage other people who might be going through pain that God is a healer. Earth has no sorrow that heaven cannot heal. There's no situation that you're going through that's so difficult that God cannot fix it. I don't care what your friends say. I don't care what your family says. I don't care what whoever's around you says. There's healing. For your soul and for your spirit. So we want you to be encouraged tonight and not be discouraged.

0: don't try to fight the battle yourself, but stand still and look up. God is gonna show up.
1: God is going to show up.
0: He's standing right by you.

0: is PJ Edmond with We Bless Your Name on DC's Inspiration Station. He goes by Peter John, and I got to get used to saying that. But when he released this record, it was PJ Edmonds. So, to my defense. Sounds of the DMV. I'm telling you, artists right here in the DC, Maryland, and Virginia area, and we're spotlighting them on our station. That's a great way to end the show today. Thank you so much for joining me. Let's do it again tomorrow. Tomorrow is Two for Tuesday, double play artist back to back. Can't wait to get back in the seat. And in the meantime, follow me on social media. I'm Cheryl Jackson Radio on all socials. Love you, family. Thanks for hanging. Bye-bye.
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9: Praise the Lord, Pastor Martino, First Church DC. 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Come tired. Coming home from work. Come seeking. Whatever you do, just come. Because one encounter can change everything. In Jesus' name, amen.
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21: 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And what's exciting for me is the prospect, the opportunity to sell our goods and our products to these consumers around the world. 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It's rich with business and opportunity, and that is a big part of the work that I lead at the U.S. Chamber of Commerce.
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0: 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Family, welcome to another Love You More Monday. I'm excited about this amazing day because God is doing something special in the life of this show. And of course,
1: thanks.
0: He's doing something special in your life as well. Dwight Stone is in the building.
1: I'm excited to be here.
0: Indeed. And family, speaking of excitement, you know what? In the midst of trial, issues, or problems, it's important that you give God a praise. Here's Marette Brown Clark. Just want to praise you right here on the Willie Mo Jr. Show.

Oh my God, it's so inspirational. When I'm having a bad day, I can always listen to Willie Moore, and he always lifts me up. He plays the right songs, and he is just always so positive and just so motivational. I love it. This is Tracy Dumas, and you are listening to the Willie Moore Jr. Show. Let out!

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1: Great song. As a matter of fact, we almost have to like pause for a minute after that song goes off, because I just feel like somebody's worshiping somewhere. Talking about worship, did you get a chance to see Erica Campbell performing a tribute to Richard Smallwood last night at the BET Awards?
0: Man, let me tell you something. Erica
1: decided
0: to say, hey, don't forget, baby, I love Jesus.
1: Oh, my God.
0: In front of all of those amazing people. And to see so many people worshiping the Lord, it's like you never know what people's personal relationships are with God until they get into the presence. And you're like, oh, my God, like you, too, are a believer.
1: Yeah.
0: So major love. What did you think of the performance?
1: Man, I'm glad she's with us. I just wanted to shout her out real quick. You know, I'm supposed to be with her this Friday. But, man, I'm just glad she's with us. Listen, I said it before. I'll say it again. I know that they do these things called verses. But R&B does not want to play with gospel like that.
0: Yeah, no, that's true. I mean, every R&B singer that's done anything dominant
1: salutes us.
0: Salutes the church.
1: Erica
0: that's where
1: Campbell,
0: they started from.
1: LeAndrea Johnson.
0: Yeah.
1: Fantasia. Whitney Houston. CeCe Winans. Where they all start? Church.
0: Yeah, yeah.
1: Not church. Church.
0: Yeah, and I'm so grateful that I also got an opportunity to see Kirk Franklin. He was over at Hampton at the jazz thing this past weekend, I believe. And it was a heckler outside of the show. It's always hecklers at his concerts. You going to hell and this and this. And Kirk was like, I love you. I love you. Do you love me? Because that's what God wants to do. Love you. And
1: wow.
0: Then he said, you and your wife are going to hell. And that's when the switch clicked. They had to come get Kirk.
1: No.
0: Yeah, listen.
1: It would have clicked for me too.
0: It's like, what? He said, did you say my wife?
1: Yeah, it would have clicked for me too.
0: Yeah, that's when it turned left. But they got Kirk out of there, and he handled it really, really well. So I'm just grateful, man, that believers, even when challenged, they do their best to show the love of Jesus Christ.
1: Yeah.
0: Yeah, that was a tough one, though.
1: Yeah.
0: Family, listen, when we come back, I got a brand new flat out hit of the week. This one is from who?
1: Marcus Jordan.
0: Yeah, it's called Thank You. Yeah, it's called Thank You.
1: So good.
0: Hey, listen, if you do not know who Marcus Jordan is, you're going to get an opportunity to experience his ministry when we come back. It's the Willie Mo Jr. Show. Flat out.
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Anissa. I love that Willie Moore Jr. is so relatable to the younger audience that loves God, that wants to talk about real life topics. 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
5: Family, this week's Flat Out Hit of the Week comes from one of the biggest artists. And I say that physically because he's way taller than me. You don't have to be that tall for me to think you're tall. Yeah, but it's all good. But shout out to Marcus Jordan. The name of this song is called Thank You.

0: good.
1: Yeah, man. Family, listen, if you just want to tell the good Lord, come on, thank you.
0: Yeah.
1: That's the perfect song.
0: Yeah, man.
1: Indeed. Family, listen, it is Love You More Monday. Want to encourage you to stick around. Coming up next hour, Janai Thornton is going to get you ready with your retirement. And if you are already retired, there may be some strategies that you need to hear about. Stick around next hour. But right now, here's Brent Jones right here on the Willie Moe Jr. Show. Flat out.

0: Come on, Brent.
1: He's not playing.
2: Yes, Lord.
1: At all.
2: Yes, indeed. Family, listen, it is Love You More Monday. And man, it's been 11 years, and I'm just so grateful that we still have thousands of people who check in. This weekend, I had the esteemed privilege to be in Philadelphia. Shout out to Philly.
1: We got to talk about that.
2: All my friends out there, man, let me tell you something. Philly is such a special place. We are on the HD channel out there, but I do remember when we were on the FM station there, and Philly was the number one call-ins. You know, like every time I clicked, it was Philadelphia. It's Philly. It's Philly. It's Philly. And so a lot of those people showed up. I was on the road with George Wallace this weekend. If I can be honest, I didn't want to hit a stage. But when you have friends like George Wallace, said, did your mama just pass? Yeah. Well, you need to get up here and make somebody laugh. And I was like, okay, cool. And when I got there and literally got a standing ovation, first time I put together a set and was serious about it, he said, see, I told you. And, you know, George is in his 70s. He said, whenever you're going through pain, always give what you need. He said, I always want you to give people what you need. So if you're in pain, you need a smile. Go give a smile. Right? And I was like, you're right.
1: Give away what you need.
2: Give away what you need. And God is sending it back to you, man. He said, look, you're supposed to be the saint. I'm supposed to be the ain't. And I'm preaching to you. So shout out to George Wallace, man. Comedian legend.
1: So we're not even going to go to the calls right now because I want that to sit in your spirit.
2: Yeah.
1: When you're going through pain, give away what you need. That is so good.
2: Yeah, indeed. Family, listen, when we come back, I'm going to do my best to go to the phone lines. Of course, I have music from Corinne Hawthorne, Zacardi Cortez. It's all on the way. Stick around. It's the Willie Mo Jr. Show. Flat out.

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0: Yes, Lord.
1: You can't sing songs and then people like, I don't even see you in this song.
0: Yeah, no, I see you, Zacardi Cortez. And I hope you see me too.
1: Hey, Cortez, we see you in this song too.
0: Yeah, Cortez, you in there. I got a lot of people who are in this song.
1: Chuck, I hear you in this song.
0: I see you. All my friends in the ATL. Come on, he working on us, ain't he? My friends in Duval, you know the truth.
1: That's so funny.
0: Hallelujah. Family on Love You More Monday, we do our best to encourage you to love yourself just a little bit more. You've been doing so much for your family, your friends, and a lot of times you're pouring from an empty cup. So we encourage you to love your neighbor as you love yourself. But in order to do that, you got to love yourself a little bit more, okay? And we want you to do that. Family, people from the North, South, East, and the West on this day also show love to their businesses. You on the line with Willie Moe? What's your name? Where you calling from?
2: 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Thank you.
0: Yes, Lord. You were ready. Shout out to you. Love You More Monday. You on the line with Willie Moe Jr. What's your name? Where you calling from?
3: Hi, this is Marquita. I'm calling from Woodbridge, Virginia.
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0: Yeah, major love. Give me one more. You're on the live with Willie Moe. What's your name? Where you calling from?
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4: 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We also have an Instagram page, Blessed Beyond Measures. 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
0: Yes, indeed. Major love. Family, listen, when we come back, it is all about retirement.
1: Mm-hmm.
0: I know many of you all have been preparing. Some of you are already retired, but maybe there's some strategies that you can use to take your life to another level, okay? Janai Thornton's going to be hanging out with us next. Stick around. It's the Willie Moe Jr. Show. Flat out.
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22: 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Flat out.

0: It's on your radio, family. Yeah. It is the Willie Mo Jr. Show. Mm-hmm. Family, it is Love You More Monday.
1: It is.
0: Oh, yeah.
1: Sing, sir.
0: Hallelujah. Okay. I went to church yesterday, by the way. Major love. In the house. I was in the house.
1: Which church did you go to?
0: Shout out to community church. I went to a church that's close to our neighborhood where I go to celebrate recovery. So I went, and it was okay. It was cool.
1: I need to check it out.
0: Yeah. You know, it's cool. It's multicultural, right?
1: You know I do that.
0: Yes, you do. I'm so proud of you. Praise God. Right. Indeed. Family, over 1.4 million people. That's the average amount of Americans believe they need to retire comfortably. But almost half of Americans don't think they'll have enough saved by the time they retire. Janai Thornton's going to be hanging out with us next to make sure that you have your money together to retire. Come on, somebody. If you don't have it together, let me tell you, it's going to get better. Here's Hezekiah Walker better right here on the Willie Mo Jr. Show.

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1: I knew God was with me. I always used to pray. My prayer was I asked God to not to let the devil kill me out here while I was in the streets before I could get back. But I said, if you give me one more chance at life and music, I promise you, I'm going to shout you out, and I'm going to testify, and we're going to have a little church up in there.

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1: Amen.
0: Indeed. Family, of course, you may be thinking about retirement. Mm. And others, well, you are in the midst of retiring, and sometimes you look and you say, man, I don't know if I have enough to actually live on or saved for my retirement. In fact, $1.4 million is the average amount Americans believe they'll need to retire comfortably. But almost half of Americans don't think they'll have enough saved by the time they are retired. Especially with this very unique economy, there is a lot going on. But our money expert, Janai Thornton, she's joining us now to help us prioritize retirement savings so we can feel confident to retire when that time comes. Janai, how do people determine how much money they need during retirement? And at what age can people access their 401k or IRA money without any penalty?
2: So, Willie, that really depends, because it's kind of like your own particular fingerprint. Mm. What you're going to need versus what I'm going to need versus what Dwight's going to need can be completely different numbers, because there's different factors. Is your house paid off? What are your medical costs going to be? Are you still raising children? Are you, you know, helping your grandchildren? So many different things can really impact that retirement number.
0: Okay.
2: But what I think is a good thing to do, Willie, is just use one of the many free retirement calculators.
0: Okay.
2: So many of them out there. Just Google that, retirement calculators.
0: Mm-hmm.
2: And that way you can kind of just start playing around with your budget, mm-hmm. what your life is, how much you already have saved, and determine what number you really need to be at.
0: That's good. Hanging out with Janai Thornton, our money expert. We're talking about retirement. In fact, $1.4 million, that's the average amount of Americans believe they'll need, but a lot of people don't have it for their retirement, right? Janai, I got to ask you this. What about those who are in their like 50s, right, but are late to saving for their retirement? Is there anything they can do to catch up and plan for their post-retirement expenses?
2: You know, it's funny. I hear from the post 55 people all the time, mm-hmm. worried that they haven't saved enough or really have kind of given up.
0: Wow.
2: Or ignoring it, really. And Willie, the only thing that I have to say without being funny or sarcastic is,
0: what?
2: It's kind of like pretending that you're not pregnant, right?
0: Wow.
2: You know that you're aging.
0: Yeah.
2: You know you don't want to work forever,
0: yeah.
2: but you're not facing it head on because people feel like it's too much for them to face.
0: Yeah.
2: So it's not uncommon that people haven't saved enough, but
0: mm-hmm.
2: should you get started right away, immediately.
0: Wow.
2: When you start doubling down on your retirement savings, can it impact some of your other financial priorities? Probably so, yes. Is it definitely worth making the changes? 100%. It is not too late, but you're going to have to get focused. You're going to have to execute.
0: Yeah.
2: And again, you're probably going to have to change some of your spending priorities to get to where you need to be.
0: Wow. $1.4 million, that's the average amount Americans believe they need to retire comfortably. Janai Thornton is hanging out with us, making sure that we get prepared for our retirement. Yes, you don't want to work for the rest of your life, at least not working the way you've been working. When we come back, we'll learn more. It's the Willie Mo Jr. Show. Flat out.
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7: All right, so traffic brought to you by Jiffy Lube. Let's take a look here in the district, and we're looking at extremely slow traffic out on 295. This is Anacostia Freeway northbound between the 11th Street Bridge moving towards Benning Road northeast. Also, things actually slow here southbound 295 on your way towards Barrows Avenue northeast to past East Capitol Street. The 3rd Street Tunnel northbound, little jam.

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1: It's me, Willie Moe Jr. on Praise. Flat up.
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3: And I came to tell you, it's coming down, it's coming down. Come on, get up and let's do this song right here.

0: Ricky Dillard. Come on, Ryan Carpenter. Open my eyes.
1: Please do.
0: Hallelujah.
2: Open my eyes to retirement, because I haven't really been thinking about it.
0: You know, the one thing about, like, artists and entertainers, I think the beauty of it all, especially the way life has been going, people like T.I. being able to resurge his career. If you had hits or you have a name that's notable, like, years ago before the footprint has become in and out, you know, no real classics, is going to be unique. Mm-hmm. But people like yourself, your name is good enough that you'll always be able to do something. Somebody going to want to see you.
2: That's true.
0: So I think it's so beautiful, the position you in. But to those of you who don't have that personal brand, it is really, really important that you begin to think about retirement. And even if you are late, start now, right? $1.4 million, that's the average amount Americans believe they need to retire comfortably. That is not a huge number. Like, if you just say $100,000 a year for the next 14 years, can you live off that? Right? So if you're 55, you plan to live to 65, $100,000 a year, $8,333 a month. Will that take care of you? But you got to minus the taxes. Let's get this retirement thing and put it in perspective. Janai, what about our listeners who think retirement is too far off to plan for now? Is it ever too early to begin the planning process? And how much should we have saved based on our age?
3: To all of the 20 and 30 and 40 year olds out there, it is not too early.
0: Yeah.
3: Listen, because obviously the earlier you start, the better off that you're going to be. And I know a lot of times we're like, ooh, I want my whole check. You can learn to live on less. So I'm not saying give up half of your check. But yes, if you're in your 20s, this is your first job, you're in your 30s and you're raising kids, do you still need to make your retirement a priority? Yes, you do. So here's some examples of what some of the experts say. You should save 1 year of your gross annual salary. You know, by in your 40s, you should have three times it. So again, those are just some standards. Don't get stressed out about it. But just to give you an idea of how seriously you need to take your retirement. Because listen, when your time gets here, you want to be able to roll out whenever you're ready to go.
0: Yeah, right. Indeed. Janai and I were talking about retirement. Janai, that's great advice. For those who plan to bring in some source of income in retirement, what options are available to them?
3: You know, Willie, very few people fully retire anymore. And when I hear about people who do, I'm always like high-fiving them, like, oh my gosh, I am so happy and proud of you. So listen, here's a few things that you can do. Certainly, you have Social Security, which is an option. You can take it as early as 62, but you certainly have incentives to get more money if you wait till later. You can definitely pull money out of your retirement account, like your 401k, or if you have any sort of profit share or pension account. Please consider part-time work. You know, a lot of times it's not just about the money, but it can be very stimulating and good for you to continue to work.
0: Yeah.
3: But I want you to have a plan. Just retiring and then like, oh, I'm going to figure it out when I get there. Not a good idea.
1: Nope.
0: Yes, indeed. Janai Thornton hanging out with us, talking about retirement. Janai, I know we have to leave, but to those of you who just tuned in, $1.46 million, that's the average amount Americans believe they'll need to retire comfortably. Sorry, Janai. So what I want you to do, if you are late to the party as it pertains to retirement, connect with Janai. If you are in retirement and you're starting to make a little extra money, and you know, some people like, I don't want to make too much, I don't want to touch my pension, you know. I want you to get the information you need, because we want to see you better. Here's the thing, connect with her online, Facebook, Janai Thornton, J-I-N-I is how you spell her first name. She'll come right up. And then, of course, to those of you who are on Instagram, that's at J-I-N-I Thornton. And if you're listening to podcasts, thank me later. Is her podcast. Make sure you check it out wherever you listen to your podcast. Thanks, Janai. We honor and appreciate you. Family, when we come back, Sharina Cole has the top three trending topics in the nation. And don't forget, next hour, you've been telling me you tired, but the truth is you're carrying people God never assigned to you.
1: Uh-oh.
0: We talking about it when we come back. It's the Willie Mo Jr. Show.
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0: number one, Michael has grossed $977 million at the worldwide box office, beating out Oppenheimer and making it the highest grossing biopic of all time. Oppenheimer brought in $975 million globally, and Michael already ranked as the biggest musical biopic of all time, surpassing Bohemian Rhapsody, which generated $911 million worldwide. Michael is distributed by Lionsgate in the United States and Universal in international markets. It has grossed $607.2 million overseas and $370.2 million domestically since April. I'm so happy to see this happen, and I gotta tell you, I love Netflix with all my heart, but that Michael doc, I just didn't like the timing of it. And quite frankly, I didn't appreciate it. I thought that it might put a damper on the exceptional job that that cast and crew did for Michael, but apparently it did not. Shout out to every single person involved. I know a part two is coming, and I'm sure it will set records as well, but no one more deserving than the King of Pop. Number two, on Thursday, the Supreme Court allowed the Trump administration to end legal protections for migrants fleeing violence and natural disaster in Haiti and Syria, which in turn could put hundreds of thousands more people at risk for potential deportation. The 6-3 decision overturns lower court orders and allows the Department of Homeland Security to quickly end temporary protected status, a program that protects a total of 1.3 million people from 17 countries. Number three, Khadijah Farrakhan, the longtime wife of Nation of Islam leader Louis Farrakhan and an instrumental figure within the nation for decades, sadly has died at the age of 90. The Nation of Islam announced that the woman, widely known as its first lady, died on Saturday, June 27th. She and Minister Farrakhan were married for 72 years and collectively served the masses across this nation and the world. Born Betsy Ross in Boston on November 26, 1935, Khadijah Farrakhan married Louis Farrakhan in 1953 before the couple converted to Islam together 2 years later. They raised 9 children, including sons Louis Farrakhan Jr., who died in 2018, and Joshua Farrakhan, who died in 2023. While Louis Farrakhan became the public face of the Nation of Islam, Khadijah Farrakhan quietly helped shape much of the organization's foundation. She transformed the couple's Chicago home into an operational hub during the nation's rebuilding effort in 1977. She prepared meals for volunteers, helped establish communications and administrative systems, and designed the women's official uniforms. Simply put, she was special, she was noble, she was a leader, and she's somebody, as a woman, as a black woman in particular, that I absolutely look to and look up to as an example of excellence. And that's what it's about. I was talking with Sybil about this, and I said, you know, sometimes we get so caught up in what people believe and what they don't and who believes what and who doesn't. But at the end of the day, how you live your life matters. And the level of impact that you have and the way in which you serve also matters. And she did those things beautifully. So our condolences go out to the family, the friends, the colleagues, the parishioners, anyone attached to the late, great Khadijah Farrakhan and Minister Louis Farrakhan as well, as he has to move forward without his best friend, without his best friend of over 70 years. So let's keep him in our prayers as well. But let's talk about it. You want to chat about the late, great Khadijah Farrakhan, longtime wife of Nation of Islam leader Louis Farrakhan, who sadly died over the weekend at age 90. Let's do it. Or if you want to weigh in on the Supreme Court allowing the Trump administration to end legal protections for migrants fleeing violence and natural disaster in Haiti and Syria, this could open them up and put them at risk for deportation. Want to chat about that? We can. Or if you want to celebrate Michael, the movie, the biopic, best of the year by far, has grossed $977 million at the worldwide box office, making it the highest grossing biopic of all time. Want to chat about these things or anything else, hit me up, Instagram and or X, formerly known as Twitter. The handle is at @Sharie_Nicole, S-H-A-R-I _NYCOLE.
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7: Traffic update brought to you by Jiffy Lube. Extremely slow traffic we're watching on 295 as you make your way from Benny Road Northeast from or towards the 11th Street Bridge. So in between the 11th Street Bridge and Benny Road Northeast, watch out for 16-minute delays. Southbound 295 as you move towards East Capitol Street, also a little jammed up as you move around in the 3rd Street Tunnel northbound towards New York Avenue. The usual spot, watch out for slow traffic, in which New York Avenue outbound making your way towards Bladensburg Road Northeast from 4th Street is a jammed up traffic situation. Also, looks like we got reports of a vehicle fire confined to the right shoulder. This is out on 95 Service Road. This is northbound in Prince George's County between 212 and 200. Need a fast, easy oil change? Jiffy Lube does it. 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No appointment needed. I'm Dre Johnson on Praise 92.7 and 95.9.
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0: live in concert. Praise the Lord, Pastor Martino. While some are waking up, others are just getting off. You've been up all night serving, saving, securing, supporting. 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But who pours back into you? 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Not later, not when it's convenient, but right now, in your transition. This is for the nurse coming off shift, the officer ending their watch, the worker leaving the warehouse, the one who says, I love God, I just can't make it later. 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

0: It's the Willie Mo Jr. Show. Stone, wait a minute. Now, that we do was off a little
1: we
0: bit.
1: We do. I was trying to get it right.
0: Praise God. Family, listen. This hour, it's time when we really pose, you know, kind of a theme to the show. I wasn't able to do it the first 2 hours, so if you've been hanging out, of course, you know, we have been singularly focused on you getting better in the area of retirement.
1: Yep.
0: And so as we kind of keep that retirement theme going, I want to make sure that you know that it is okay to be tired, but it's not okay to be tired if you're carrying people God never assigned to you.
1: Yikes.
0: So when we come back, I want to talk to you a little bit about those of you who feel like you're getting fatigued. Maybe, just maybe, you're carrying things and people that God has no longer assigned to you, and it's time to let some things go. We're going to talk through it when we come back. Here's Pastor Mike Jr., amen, right here on the Willie Mo Jr. Show, flat out.
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0: Lachey Knox, Ernest Pugh, right there.
1: Every time I was looking for you.
0: Yes, Lord.
1: You were right there.
0: Hallelujah. Family, you know, we've been talking about retirement. And to those of you who are in your 20s and 30s, when I say retirement, that sounds like a bad word. But let me tell you, baby, moments quickly become memories and it comes fast.
1: It's true.
0: So I want to make sure that you're prepared. And to those of you who are in your 40s, your late 30s, your 40s, 50s, 60s, and on up, I hear so many people say, man, I'm so tired. I said, you're tired? They like, yeah. I said, man, listen, maybe you're carrying people God never assigned to you. So the question becomes, are you really tired or are you carrying people God never really wanted you to carry? Like, some of us aren't exhausted because the life is hard. It's exhausting because we're becoming everything to everybody's emergency, right? You answer every phone call. You solve every family problem. You rescue every grown child. You keep lending money you don't have. You keep saying yes to in your spirit when your spirit is whispering, no, not this time.
1: Man,
0: God says, I did, but I never asked you to carry all that. I'm learning now as I get a little older that it's some things that I can actually say no to protect one of the most amazing gifts God gives us. And that's the gift of peace.
1: Mm-hmm.
0: I want to challenge you right now. If you can just listen to me real quick and just pinpoint this. What's one part of your life that is becoming exhausting? And you're thinking to yourself, I don't really need to be carrying this. When you think about it, God has already tugged your heart to say, hey, man, you don't need to be carrying this. Mm. Like, who are you exhausted trying? Like, who's exhausting you when you get on the phone?
1: Who's exhausting you is a crazy question.
0: Like, you like, ooh, I'm getting so exhausted just talking to you. Or somebody sending you emails like, I need you to do this. I need you to do this. When it becomes exhausting, you got to know maybe it's time to make a turn.
1: Mm-hmm.
0: Stone, talk to me a little bit just real quick. Like, how are you protecting yourself at this age from things that exhaust you?
1: I have to practice the word no, yeah. But I didn't use it before. Mm. So I had to reintroduce myself. I had to let no in.
0: Yeah.
1: You know what I mean? Because no had always been outside in my life. Because I always thought that no made me a different type of person.
0: Mm-hmm.
1: But now that I understand that no really just protects the peace that you have.
0: Mm-hmm.
1: So everybody that's churchy, we always talking about, oh, God's going to give you the peace that surpasses all understanding. Yeah. Well, I understand you need to protect that peace too.
0: Yeah. Yeah.
1: So now that I understand that and I know that everybody's emergency is not necessarily my emergency and it doesn't necessarily require me. And sometimes, if we can be honest, we volunteer ourselves for situations that we don't, you know, some of us don't know how to mind our business properly.
0: Yeah. So I'm looking here online on Facebook and Candace Cantron from Atlanta, she said, Willie, I do not agree. The Bible says in Galatians 6:2 that we are to bear one another's burdens. Well, Candace, when we come back, we're going to talk a little bit about that then. If you're just tuning in, you may not be exhausted. You may be carrying burdens of people that you no longer need to carry. We're talking about it. We're challenging each other when we come back. It's the Willie Mo Jr. Show, flat out.
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0: Hey, family, your nephew Willie Moore Jr. Let's check traffic on the BW Parkway.
5: Yeah, so traffic brought to you by Jiffy Lube. Looks like northbound Anacostia Freeway between the 11th Street Bridge and Benny Road Northeast is extremely slow with traffic that we're watching. Looks like 18th Street in both directions, northbound and southbound. as you move over towards Benning Road Northeast is closed due to police investigation in Northeast. Also looks like the Third Street Tunnel northbound is a little jammed up on your way towards New York Avenue, and which looks like Benning Road westbound. It's just popped up here between 21st Street Northeast moving towards Maryland Avenue Northeast is also closed due to police investigation as you make your way towards Maryland Avenue Northeast. As we take a look here at, looks like the BW Parkway northbound moving towards 197. It's a little slow out in Greenbelt. Need a fast, easy oil change. 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

0: Wow. Hezekiah Walker, the Love Fellowship. Spirit-led show, I'll make it right here on the Willie Mo Jr. Show. You will make it, but I want to make sure that you don't make it being tired because you're carrying people God never assigned to you. Or maybe he assigned them to you in one season. Dwight Stone and I, we're just kind of challenging each other. We're like, yo, like, what is that thing you need to say no to in this season because it's just pulling peace away? It's exhausting you. Then Candace Cantron out of the ATL, shout out to the ATL, you know his number, man.
1: Come on.
0: She said, Willie, but that's not biblical. Galatians 6:2 says, bear one another's burden. Candace, I appreciate that, but I think you stopped reading because in Galatians 6:5, it says, each one shall bear his own load.
1: Facts.
0: And so there's a difference between a burden and a load. A burden is something that happens unexpected. You don't expect somebody to die, so you find yourself helping them. Somebody loses a job, you try your best to help them. A load is a personal responsibility. That's something that you have to take on yourself. Like, you can help somebody through a season, but don't carry what belongs to them for a lifetime.
1: Yeah.
0: And I think Christians think the godly way of doing things is like, hey man, I'm just gonna, anything that anybody needs to do, I'm just gonna be the person to do it. It's like, no, that's not it. You have to protect yourself.
1: You got to be careful to, like, not to allow people who know certain parts of the Bible to manipulate you either.
0: Yeah.
1: Because the truth of the matter is, like you said, you can take the text out of context.
0: Yeah.
1: And it happens all the time. And, you know, and I know this is going to hurt somebody's feelings, but it's like, I didn't have those kids. You did.
0: I didn't have those kids. So come on, Grandma.
1: Hey, it got
0: Grandma.
1: Quiet. It got quiet. But listen. Grandma, you didn't have them kids. She did. She needs to embrace the responsibility. Like, I always tell people, hey, you might think that you want to be me, but you never asked me what my responsibilities are.
0: Come on, somebody.
1: You have no idea what it costs to be Willie Moore Jr., what it costs to be Dwight Stone. Notice I use the word cost because there's a cost.
0: Yes, Lord.
1: Attached to a title, a personality, a brand. So it's just like, nah, ask people more questions. Like, when people offer me jobs, I'm like, so do I have to be there every day?
0: That's always my question. My time is my biggest commodity.
1: Because my time is my biggest commodity. Like, how often do you really, really need me? Like, what do you need me to do? What is required? And I don't believe people ask those questions anymore because you're always trying to be cute.
0: So you got to think about that. Black people, and specifically black people, because I know I come from struggle. So if somebody say, I'm going to give you six figures, you like, hey, let's go get to the bag. Let's do it.
1: Yeah.
0: But you may miss your whole marriage up.
1: Right.
0: You might mess your whole retirement up.
1: Yep.
0: You might mess everything up if you're not careful. Please be careful with what you carry. Okay. Mm-hmm. Family, listen, you know I love you. I just want to make sure you're straight, okay? When we come back, the one and only Sybil Wilkes
1: is
0: hanging out with us. Stick around. It's the Willie Mo Jr. Show. Flat out.

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1: Most of the team is out with COVID-19, so there'll be some substitutes tonight.
0: What's this? 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

0: It's Sybil Wilkes with what we need to know. The United States and Iran have agreed to stand down and allow commercial ships to move freely through the Strait of Hormuz after another violent weekend. The four-month conflict, of course, has disrupted the global economy, drove up domestic gas prices, and strained Washington's ties with Israel and European allies. This escalation followed President Trump's accusations that Tehran struck a ship near Oman with an attack drone, prompting retaliatory strikes from U.S. Central Command, which triggered Iranian missile strikes on Bahrain and Kuwait. In public health news, the FDA announced a national recall involving nearly 1 million bottles of heart and kidney medications. Amgen is voluntarily pulling bottles of Corlanor and Sensipar tablets after foreign matter was detected in a sample lot. The California Board of Pharmacy issued an alert clarifying that patient clinical risk remains very low. The Peacock Theater rocked Los Angeles Sunday night as the host venue for the 2026 BET Awards, hosted by comedian Drewski, Tiana Taylor, and Clips were amongst the biggest winners of the night, taking home numerous awards each. The ceremony featured honors for legends and heavy hitters in the culture, including Icon of the Year, which went to Tiana Taylor. The emotional entertainer accepted the award presented by Janet Jackson. The Living Legend Icon Award went to Ms. Lauryn Hill, who was entertained by a who's who in today's musical scene, and then she delivered a highly anticipated live performance of X Factor. And the Ultimate Icon Award was presented by Kelly Rowland to the legendary music executive Sylvia Rhone. What a night. And as the dog days of summer settle in, prepare to turn up the AC if you can. A mega heat dome is set to bake the eastern half of the country through the July 4th weekend. Please don't forget to check on your people. To subscribe to my free daily newsletter, please visit SybilWilkes.com. For all the news 24/7, go to NewsOne.com. I'm Sybil Wilkes. Be informed. Be empowered.
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6: All right, so traffic brought to you by Jiffy Lube. Extremely slow traffic. This is out on northbound Anacostia Freeway from the 11th Street Bridge towards Benning Road Northeast, and which looks like Benning Road eastbound and westbound is closed due to a police investigation moving over towards Maryland Avenue Northeast. Also, 18th Street in both directions there in Northeast moving towards Benning Road Northeast also closed here due to a this police investigation. So watch out there. Of course, we're dealing with slow ups on the BW Parkway northbound out in Maryland as you move towards the Beltway and 197, as things are also a little slower 66 eastbound, even though an accident has been cleared out moving towards 50. Need a fast, easy oil change? Jiffy Lube does it. 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
4: 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Flat out.

0: 100 family.
1: We do. We do,
0: oh,
1: baby.
0: Yeah. Hallelujah.
1: Come on.
0: Family, listen, shout out to my brother Canton Jones, Dwight Stone, major mm-hmm. love to Mary, major love to
1: John P. Key,
0: Tamala and David Mann, and all the rest of the artists who will be at Praise in the Park 2026. It's happening October the 3rd in Atlanta, Georgia. So make sure that you get your tickets at mypraiseatl.com. It's the biggest gospel concert. And then, of course, major love to Washington, D.C. Of course, they have their Spirit of Praise event that's coming up as well. It's a lot of great gospel opportunities for you to see your favorite artists live and in living color.
1: Hey!
0: Right now, Dwight, it's time for the praise break.
1: Man, I'm excited about it. It's all about Love You More Monday. And I'm going to tell you what, I'm not going to be before you long. Hey. So we're going to get into this mix right now in 5,
0: 4,
1: 3,
0: 2,
1: 1.
0: Yes, indeed.

0: Willie Moore Jr. Show, your boy D Stone getting ready to, I don't know. We got to keep the lights on. But I do want to say this, okay? Make sure that you book your cabin for this year's One Voyage Cruise featuring performances by Pastor Mike Jr., Ja'Kalen Carr, Jonathan McReynolds, plus Daily Ship Church with me and my boy Griff from Get Up Mornings. 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And you can get up to $500 on board credit per cabin. I'm going to say the number slowly. Call 214-495-1963. What'd I say? 214-495-1963. Can I wrap the thing? 214-495-1963. And you need to do that as soon as possible. You know why? Because I'm telling you, this ship is going to sell out. And I want you to be on the ship with me. And Griff. And Jonathan. And Pastor Mike Jr. And Ja'Kalen. And Ricky.
1: Just in case you didn't know.
0: 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Come on.
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7: So traffic brought to you by Mothers Against Drunk Driving, 18th Street Northeast in both directions. It's closed due to a police investigation. This is as you move towards Benning Road Northeast. Also, Benning Road eastbound and westbound remains closed due to this police investigation as you move in between 21st Street Northeast and looks like Maryland Avenue Northeast out in Northeast D.C. Also, 295 northbound as you move from the 11th Street Bridge towards Benning Road Northeast. It is a little jammed up here with traffic. As we take a look here, Suitland Parkway, this is outbound on your way towards Branch Avenue. It's a little jammed up. The BW Parkway moving slow between 410 and 197. As we take a look at slow-ups, this is on the George Washington Parkway out in VA moving towards the Beltway. For victims of drunk and drug driving, your grief is unique, but you're not alone. 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
9: It's hard to believe that 2026 is halfway over. It's startling that 6 months have passed already. When you were 10, it seemed like your teen years would never come. By the time you're a teenager, you just can't wait for 21. However, do you remember when 30 years old seemed to come right after 23? And then 40 and 30 years felt like they were only a couple years apart. Wow. And at 40, statistics say that your life is half over if you are blessed. At 50, some of us start having pains in parts of our bodies that we didn't even know we had. Then here comes 60, and everybody is saying yes, ma'am, or no, sir, to you. By your 70s, you become acutely aware that life is way too short, that time moves way too fast, and there definitely are no replays and no rewinds. So relish every second of every minute of every hour you are blessed to have, because time cannot be repeated.
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5: 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Flat up.

0: What's up, everybody? 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

Hey, what's up, everybody? 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And just in case you didn't know, you're listening to my boy, Willie Moe Jr. Let's go!

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10: 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Flat up!

0: the Juan and the Trap Stars. 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
2: You taught me that, Willie.
0: What?
2: The 10X is better than 2X.
0: Oh, it is. You got to let some things go to 10X, though.
2: Explain that.
0: A lot of times we spend a lot of time working in areas that we are not called to in this season of life. Mm-hmm. So if you are a DJ, you at one season of your life, maybe like when you had crates and all that, let's just say that, maybe it's time to hire somebody to build your crates.
2: Facts.
0: So you don't have to build them. Now today, digitally, maybe there's somebody there that says, hey, Dwight, I'm going to build out your catalog so you can listen to the new songs so you don't have to go through 150 songs so you can start focusing on the craft, right? To those of you out there right now, you may say, Willie Moore Jr., I'm getting exhausted. It's because you are now supposed to delegate some things in your life to other people, but you're so used to doing it. To some of you, this may hurt a little bit. You got to spend some of that money so you can move to the next level. If it's costing you 3 or 4 hours to clean that house, it's time for those kids or hiring somebody to do it so you can take those 3 or 4 hours and be creative. Listen, God is opening up a portal of what I call divine wisdom. And those of you who are busy are going to miss it. The enemy's biggest trick in this season of your life is to keep you busy, because he knows that once God gives you one inkling of wisdom, it can take care of the rest of your life and your children's children's life.
2: Facts.
0: To the body of Christ at large, I know that when money gets tight and things start getting really, really hard for you, you go back to your default setting. You go back to the world system that says it's time to grind, it's time to get it, it's time to go. God is saying in this season, I have an idea for you. I have a strategy for you. Slow down, be still, and know that I am God. I want to give you this divine wisdom, but you're missing it running and trying to do everything that you see the world do. He said, listen, just come to me. Just come to me. I have everything that you need. You say, Willie, where's that in the Bible? Seek ye first the kingdom of God and all of his righteousness. And listen, all them things you've been looking for and chasing, man, it comes to you. And I'm learning it because I'm preaching to myself. I've been sitting still and Lord have mercy. The phone calls I've been getting at this season of my life, I was like, I don't even do that. But I can try it and it's working. And it's more than I ever thought it could ever be. Like, I say all that to say, God can take care of you better than you can take care of yourself. All right? Family, if you don't know Jesus, I declare in the name of Jesus that you're going to say this prayer because you know that there's a better life at large for you. Say yes to God through his son, Jesus Christ. Say the simple prayer with me. Say, Lord God, I repent for every part of me that's not like you. I surrender my life to Jesus Christ because he died on the cross and he rose again and I'm free of sin. Because of his sacrifice, I declare I'm saved. If you said that for the first time, we honor you. But around here, we like to say,
3: you say, baby!
0: Family, if you said that for the first time, make sure that you text your nephew, 314-470-8514. Go ahead and text me and let me know that you said that for the first time. We love you. And please tell a friend and another friend about a show that is designed for you to be better. Yes, the Willie Mo Jr. Show. We'll see you tomorrow. Flat out.
4: 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I know you're able.

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6: All right, so traffic this go around brought to you by Compassion International. Looks like things are slow out in Maryland on the BW Parkway northbound moving towards 197. This is out in Greenbelt as we stay in Maryland. And looks like traffic is a little slow on 95. This is 95 northbound as you make your way from the Beltway. Looks like 95 southbound out in VA is a little jammed up from Fairfax County Parkway towards Woodbridge. Also looking at the George Washington Parkway northbound moving over towards the Beltway is actually slow with traffic. The 3rd Street Tunnel in the district moving towards New York Avenue from D Street Northwest. Watch out for jammed up traffic. Also looks like the Anacostia Freeway. This is 295 northbound making your way over towards the 11th Street Bridge. It's also a little jammed up. It's not too late. There are thousands of kids waiting over a year for a sponsor. End their wait today. 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

Happy Monday, family. Your girl Darlene on the Nightly Spirit. I hope you're doing well. I hope you're feeling well. We're going to have a great time tonight. Got quite a chat room topic. I'm going to have to admit to some things in a little bit, and hopefully you will too, so we can all grow. That's all I'm going to say about this chat room topic. Coming up, it's your girl Darlene on the Nightly Spirit.

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0: I want to get into this chat room topic. You know, I have been told by my children that I'm a little bit harsh with my words when I'm dealing with them, you know, when I'm telling the truth, you know, and I happen to be a person that is honest. Sometimes my honesty feels brutal, but it is out of love, and the truth cannot be denied. You feel me? But then there are people that are saying, you know, you don't have to be so brass with giving that kind of honesty. Some people say, you know, you're just being mean. But then there are others that just have a way of presenting the truth. They're just keeping it real, you know? So here is my question tonight. Is there a difference between being honest and being harsh? Is there such thing as honesty going too far? You know, and then you can just call me. Have you ever had to tell somebody the truth and it just kind of turned on you? It backfired. Because let me just tell you something. Most people respect you if you're being honest with them, right? And personally, I would much rather someone be honest with me than to beat around the bush. Sometimes honesty hurts. I get it and I can receive it. But anyway, when does honesty go too far? 1-877-345-7747. I want to talk about that tonight in Darlene's chat room. 1-877-345-7747. 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

0: family. The question tonight is, when has honesty ever cost you a friendship, a relationship, or a job? Can honesty go too far? Hey, fam, what do you say?
1: Well, I mean, I used to be a drill sergeant, and these younger kids, and I've got remarried. So these younger kids, you can't yell at them. You can't say a whole lot too much. You just got to find the right words so it doesn't feel like it's harsh to them.
0: Mm-hmm. And, you know, I was raised that you should always tell the truth. You should always be honest. And but should the truth always be told? Do you think some truths hurt, but they're necessary? There are some truths that hurt, but there are some truths that are also necessary for your growth. You know, you see somebody in a pattern that they just keep doing the same thing over and over and over and expecting a different result. At some point, you got to be honest and tell them the truth. But how do you balance honesty with kindness? 1-877-345-7747. Let's talk about this tonight. Woo-wee! On the Nightly Spirit.

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0: knightly spirit.
1: Come on, let it rise. There's no place I'd rather be.

0: Beverly, we are in the chat room tonight, and the question is, when does honesty go too far? Have you ever been in the situation where it backfired on you? You were honest with someone, and they just won't deal with you anymore because you had to tell them the truth. Or is there a way to be honest with a hard truth that comes across kind? I don't know. What do you think? Let's talk about it. Tell me your name. Where are you calling from?
1: I'm calling from North Carolina. My name is Jewel.
0: All right. Have you ever had to deal with this, or what do you say?
1: Well, because I'm one of those types of honest person. And I believe that when people don't want to hear the truth, they'll consider it mean, you're being too harsh. But how can you get around the truth but telling it like it is? And you're supposed to tell the truth in love, but, you know, it has to be, you know, honest.
0: Mm-hmm. Well, listen, family, we just keep it real. And I guess keeping it real is old school. I don't know. What do you think? Is there a such thing as honesty going too far? Is it like a thing that you just got to be kind with presenting people with the truth? I just don't know about that. But what do you say? 1-877-345-7747. I'm willing to learn if things need to be changed. But my thing is if you really want God, if you really want to change, discipline is hard. You know, things that you need to receive in order for you to change and grow, it's not easy, and it's not designed to be easy. But, you know, the truth hurts, and some people just have to receive it in a way that they can grow. Or sometimes people need to grow in their delivery. You don't have to be harsh all the time. Maybe it just depends on the situation. I don't know. What do you say? 1-877-345-7747. How honest is too honest? Should you always tell the truth, even if it hurts? 1-877-345-7747. Coming up, your girl Darlene on the Nightly Spirit.

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It's the Nightly Spirit, your girl Darlene. I hope you're having a good time in this chat room. This is really one of those topics. I know there's some Gen Xers that are going, I'm going to tell you the truth because that's the way I was raised. That's the way I feel. But then there are some young people, millennials, you know, even Gen Z. I want to hear from you guys. Is it hard for you to receive the truth even if it hurts? And the other way around. Sometimes Gen Xers, we could be a little bit harsh, and we need to be told the truth that we are being harsh. You know what I mean? Does it hurt you if it comes the other way? And just that's just in terms of kids. Can you handle the truth that you dish? When has honesty gone too far? Does it go too far? Is brutal honesty a form of emotional intelligence, or is it just an excuse to be rude? 1-877-345-7747. I want you to call me and let's talk about it tonight on the Nightly Spirit.